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1: To the world. 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Yeah. 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Sound like some late morning. Yeah, hey, yeah, it's

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In the trap house, we ate Lay's and Reese's.

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0: And we'll have Dr. Stacey Killings in for the Mental Health Matters segment during the water cooler. It all begins 5:30 with the Wake Up Club. 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

0: 2020 elections results, and we'll have Dr. Stacey Killings in for the Mental Health Matters segment during the water cooler. It all begins 5:30 with the Wake Up Club. 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

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10, girl, you a 10, girl, you a 10, girl, you a 10, girl, you a 10, girl, you a 10, girl, you a 10, girl, you a 10, girl, you a 10, girl, you a 10, girl, you a 10,

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0: Good morning. This is Pastor Terrence Yeomans, Senior Pastor of the Church of Love Faith Center, with your morning inspirations. Healing for our land. There are ruthless and unjust people within society that tread on people, disrupting their lives. Their waywardness and twisted nature causes corruption, disappointment, and grief. There have been 300 mass shootings nationally since January, and over 30 homicides in our own community alone this year. We try not to look at it. Why? Because of the culture we would like to create. We ignore it, hoping that it would go away, but it doesn't. We are getting a peek into the soul of America's next generation. Could the result be seeds planted from the previous generation? Corruption in places of power, schemes and cover-ups, deceptions, shootings and victimizations, and the silencing of them. We can no longer ignore it. We must stand up and declare the truth. Speak the truth and call evil by its name. Our cities are sick and in desperate need of healing. The heartbeat of a generation is slowly dying in the streets. So parents, community leaders, politicians, as well as pastors, we must triage the problem. Let us become educated relating to the history before we can prescribe hope for the future. This hope will have the power to sustain us. This is Pastor Terrence Yeomans, Senior Pastor of the Church of Love Faith Center. Thank you for joining us, family. Stay safe, stay connected to your community champion station, 103.9 WDKX.
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1: Well, we told you, Tariq, we told our listeners about a month or so ago about a DoorDash, local DoorDash driver that was scammed out of $950. They got a call from a person pretending to be the DoorDash rep. Customer rep, and got locked out of their account because they gave over their information. Well, it happened again. This time it happened to a 72-year-old Michigan man who was scammed after receiving a call from what he thought was DoorDash. The caller falsely claimed to be the company's fraud department and convinced him to provide information to his DoorDash Crimson card, which resulted him into losing access to his account is several thousands of dollars in earnings.
0: Scams happen all the time. I know we'll be talking a bit about this throughout the day today, because I just can't stand when people work on, like, 72. You're working to either, you know, fill your days up, or you really need the money, mm-hmm. which means that now you're out the money due to this scam.
1: Yeah.
0: And I feel terrible for them, because anybody can get scammed.
1: Right.
0: It's not like it's, oh, they're older, they don't understand, or they're young. Anybody, it can happen to anybody on the smallest conversation, text message, email. Don't open up nothing. So, nada.
1: I will say this. If you're a DoorDash driver or Uber Eats or any of those delivery service drivers, and you get a call saying, yo, we're from the fraud department, we need information to your card, do not give it to them. I would hang up. And then I would actually call, you know, the I would call the company. I know you're going to have to wait because everything is automated, but I would rather wait a few minutes before I talk to someone versus just giving anybody my information and losing out on all my money.
0: Listen, I felt bad. Somebody called yesterday. They're like, oh, we're calling from, I think it was like RG&E or something like
1: yeah.
0: that. And they were just like, hey, we're doing a survey. And I'm like, I'm not down with this.
1: Yeah.
0: You know what I mean? And they'll ask you these questions for you to give back the answer. And I'm like,
1: sounds
0: like a scam. And I feel bad, because if it's not a scam, they're not going to know my customer service thoughts on it. But I can't take the risk now of me giving up some information that can be used against me later on.
1: Right.
0: So none of your cards, no social security number, please, nice. God, don't do that. You know, all of that stuff, just say, hey, I don't believe you. You know what I mean? I'm gonna have to call you if you want some information.
1: Yeah.
0: And you know, and be careful and don't click on any of the links.
1: No.
0: To stay up to date on information.
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1: More sunshine for your Wednesday with high temperatures back into the upper 70s. 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I'm Chief Meteorologist Richard McCullough on 103.9 WDKX. 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
3: I sure will. Good morning, everybody. You are listening to The Voice. Come on, dig me now. One and only, Steve Harvey, got a radio show. Man, oh man, oh man. Whew. Hey, you know, today, I just want to say something that I don't think I've ever shared this way before. The title is very simple, and that is, it's been worth it to me. You know, I just kept thinking that this morning, that it's all been worth it to me. And what I mean by that is this relationship that I have with my Heavenly Father, it's been worth it to me. I can't even tell you the value that it has had in my life. I can't tell you how it's helped me to understand not only my purpose, but to better understand my past. That's critical, man, because I'm grateful for that, because so many people can't get beyond their past, an event, a set of circumstances, some calamity that besets them. Maybe it's been grief, something, but it ties so many people up. It's been so worth it to me. It's been worth having someone to go to when no one else was there. Do you understand what I'm saying? It has given me a place to go when no one else has been there. Oh, hey man, we pulling for you. Hey man, hang in there. Hey man, keep your head up. All of that. But I gotta tell you, man, you get yourself in some circumstances and situations in this thing called life when no one can help you but God. When the only person that could possibly understand or know what you're feeling is God. The only person that'll sit there with you through it all and understand everything about it has been God. It's been worth it to me, man. It's been worth it to me. It's been the biggest improvement in my life. I mean, man, as I look back over my life, man, forming a strong bond with God has been the most beneficial thing to me. You know, these things you read in writings in the Bible or whatever you're reading. You know, when you read scriptures and things of that nature, it's been around a long

0: time, it holds so much truth to it. I mean, man, it's like, how could this have been written so long ago and still pertain directly to today? I mean, that's amazing. That is amazing to me. That has to be God at work to have written something so complete, so dead on point, that if you read it today, it means exactly what pertains to today. That's amazing, man. That's why my spiritual walk, it's just worth it to me. And I keep saying it's worth it, because if you sitting out there and you tripping like I was tripping, deciding, nah, let me do it. I got a few more things I want to do, a couple more girls I want to holler at, a couple more things I want to get into. I got a couple more deals I want to do. I got a little bit more dirt I want to roll up on me a little bit first before I wish I had known. I really wish I had understood exactly what forming a relationship with God would do for me. It's been worth every person who out there who hating on me, that don't even know me. It's because I have a relationship with him that I'm fine with that. I don't care for it, but it ain't gonna stop me though. See, because I know for a fact that haters make you greater. I know for a fact that haters validate your mere existence. I know for a fact that half of them is out of envy and jealousy because of something you're doing that they wish they could do or they want credit for. So they just, anything, all that, bam. And now you just all over the place with people. Man, I'm so grateful for this relationship that it has not allowed outside influences that do not have my best interests at heart to throw me off course. It has just been worth it. And if you're sitting out there and you're wondering about the benefits of it, I can't even tell you what it's like to know that when bad things are happening to me, the calming peace that I feel, that I know that that's going to be all right too. That I know that this too shall pass. That I know in my heart of hearts, man, that there's got to be a reason for this. And if I can just hang on in there, he going to unfold that for me and he going to let me see it. But the number one thing I always know is I'm going to survive this one too, that this too shall pass. It has been worth it to me, man, to have this thing called faith, which is the belief in things that you cannot see. And to know, man, along the way that, oh my goodness, man, even though I don't know what's next, or even I'm not really sure about the next step, I do know for a fact that some more is coming. I do know for a fact, it is a fact that God will take care of me. It is a fact that he will never, ever leave me or desert me. If I just stay here where I'm supposed to be, he's coming. The Calvary's coming over the hill. He coming over the hill. And when he come over that hill, he going to wipe out all this mess down here that's trying to hurt me. That I don't have to worry about my enemies anymore. That my enemies that are all around, you can surround me. You can shoot all the arrows you want. Now, it's not to say that none of them ain't going to come close. And I ain't going to say that, you know, I ain't going to be a little under some pressure, a little nervous about being shot at so hard. But at the end of the day, I know this for sure. Ain't none of them going to stick in me. You can shoot them, but ain't none of them going to stick in me. No matter what you do, no weapon formed against me. Nothing. You can't do nothing with me, man. I'm so cool. It's been worth it for me, man.
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1: 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Say WDKX time is 6:16 on this Wednesday morning. It looks beautiful today, Syke. I ain't gonna lie. It is a beautiful Wednesday.
2: It feels good out there.
1: It does. I mean, the 24th day of June, 2026. Tariq Spence with you. DJ Syke, as always. And as you head on out the door this morning, what's the temperature right now?
2: The temperature gotta be like 62 degrees. 56.
1: Don't feel like crisp. 56. That is a crisp.
2: Sunshine.
1: 56 degrees. High of 77 for today. So it looks like it's going to be a beautiful day today.
2: Should have played. We can still do it though. What's up? Bill Withers, lovely day, because that's what it feels like it's going to be.
1: I think it is going to be that type of day today. And listen, a lovely sort of win last night for Assemblyman Damon Meeks.
2: Yeah.
1: For Joe Morelli as well. They advance on and we get to the big election. Those are some of the results from yesterday's primary.
2: Yeah.
1: So shouts out to Assemblyman Damon Meeks and Congressman Joe Morelli. They are advancing on, and that's how the election goes. Thank you for all those that came out. And sorry for those that may have run into a couple different issues. I had a few people tell me that their polling place had changed and they didn't know. I'm like, oh, I'm one of them. Get on. Oh, you too?
2: I'm one of them.
1: Get out of here.
2: I'm one of them.
1: Oh, my God. Did you find it?
2: I did find it. Right. But, you know, I went to the spot that I went to last year, last general election, mm-hmm. which was last November. Mm. I, you know, it's right up the street. Well, not really right up the street. It's about a mile and a half from me. But anyway, I go there. It's at a church. I go in and they're like,
1: willing to die.
2: They're like, what's your name? Give them my name. Look at it. What's your address? Put my address in there. They go, redistrict you or something
1: you.
2: Like that?
1: Yeah. When we say redistricting, this is what we're talking about.
2: Yeah.
1: All of the stuff, they redraw the lines and then suddenly you was over here. Nah, B, you're over here.
2: Now I'm over there.
1: Yep.
2: So, I mean, it wasn't really out the way for me. I mean, because honestly, last night I was going, I had to come on the other side of town. So I had to pass by that location anyway. But it was just that, you had got a couple of people telling you mm-hmm. the same thing happened to them.
1: Mm-hmm. Yeah. And they're just, what's going on? And I'm like, when we say the word redlining or redistricting or stuff like that, it sounds like, whatever. Then when you go to vote, you're not in the right spot you should be to vote. It is part of the way to try to dissuade you from voting. Yeah. And it's a tactic. It's been going on for a while. But it doesn't hit until days like the primary or the general election.
2: And my boy, he went yesterday to go vote. Funny, because he changed his political party, forgot he did it, right? Uh-huh. And they're like, nah, you can't vote now. Nah, you got to vote in
1: November.
2: In November. November. So what you mean?
1: Yeah, that's
2: what
1: right.
2: What you mean?
1: Nah,
2: I just voted. What you mean? So they gave him a number to call. And they said, you changed your party. And he was like, oh. he said, he was like, I do remember doing that.
1: Yeah, all that steam, engine ain't moving. Oh, yeah, you're right. My bad. You know what? I was tripping.
2: He said, man, this is what I'm talking about.
1: Yep. It's not what you think it is.
2: Try to keep the black man from voting.
1: When you do the investigation, that's what you got to do. You got to find out.
2: Yeah,
1: because I can. Here's the thing. I feel him 100%. Because it feels that way.
2: Yeah.
1: Everything we see politically, it feels as if taking this away, moving this event over here, moving that over there, election polls over there. It feels as if they're trying to do this. Let's look into it, further investigation. Some of it is true. Some of it is we moved or we didn't get our license updated or we didn't, you know what I mean? Some of it, we got to say, is on us because we're not paying attention to when they move us from one polling site to another.
2: I must say, though, when they went from the old school pull the levers down to, you know, where it went to where it's at now, I must say, yesterday wasn't that bad. Yeah. Literally, I think it might have been the fastest out of any. You remember before you had to fill the paper out?
1: Yep.
2: I mean, the little cardboard thing out and stick it in and it spits it back out.
1: And now they do the boop,
2: it's like a kiosk type thing.
1: Yep. If you do the boop, you're done.
2: So, At first, I was kind of skeptical, but I'm like, all right, this is where we're at with
1: it. Yeah, this is the embracing the new technology.
2: Yeah.
1: 103.9 WDKX 620 is the time trap. We've been brought to you by Parisi and Bellavia. Been in a car accident, 888-8000. No real issues out on the roadways. And it's counting down to the days of school being out.
2: Yep.
1: So it's, when we're getting down to these days, early morning traffic won't exist because there won't be any school buses filling up the streets anymore. Yep. We'll have a sort of a break until the beginning of September.
2: Mm-hmm.
1: Beginning of September.
2: So enjoy
1: about two and a half full months of just enjoying nice traffic. But when them buses come back in September,
2: you already know.
1: Right after Labor Day. Right back to Road Warriors.
2: Yep.
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3: For your Wednesday, get ready for another beautiful day. Plenty of sunshine, a warm day, high temperatures in the upper 70s. Now tonight, mostly cloudy skies, comfortable tonight, low near 60. Rain moves in for your Thursday. It will be warmer, high temperatures, upper 70s. 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I'm Chief Meteorologist Richard McCullough on 103.9 WDKX. Have a good day.
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11: Hey, what's up, my Go-Getters? 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It is time for that Go-Getter Report. Well, listen, the music world is definitely mourning the loss of a legendary music executive, Clive Davis, who has reportedly passed away at the age of just 94. For decades, Davis helped shape the careers of some of music's biggest stars, including Whitney Houston, as well as Miss Aretha Franklin, just to name a few. And our condolences, of course, go out to his family, friends, and fans, and especially loved ones, because his legacy will continuously live on through the song. Now, as we talk about legacy, his definitely has fallen. Rapper Mystico is now facing a civil lawsuit following his guilty plea in a sexual assault case. And according to the court documents, the woman alleged she suffered physical injuries and emotional distress during a 2022 incident. At his Louisiana home, Mystico was previously sentenced to 20 years in prison in the criminal case, and the lawsuit remains ongoing. And in some good news, especially when it comes to the movies, Ice Cube and Nia Long are reportedly reuniting for a new installment of Are We There Yet franchise called Are They Gone Yet? And this time, Nick Persons is taking on his biggest challenge yet, becoming a grandparent. Yep, Ice Cube is going to be a grandparent in this. So, would you go see it? I know I would, because that combination of those two is always good. And anything with Nia Long, it absolutely hits, all right? Well, this right here wraps up that Go-Getter Report. You know what to do. Tap that WDKX app so we can stay connected to you, and make sure you check in each and every weekday as we serve it up to you, the Go-Getter Report, right here on a 3.9 WDKX.
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1: I'm going to bring some stupid to the table this morning as I reach out and talk to the praise dance lady that's over to all the praise dances at the church. We need to, it's done got out of hand. It really has. It has gotten out of hand. Mm-hmm. It just seems like some of them, it don't look like they praising. Let's just put it that way. It just don't look praising. It look like they got a little gyrating might be going on, a little twerking.
2: What?
1: With these praise dances. What?
2: No.
1: You know what I'd like to see? I'd like to see Shirley, Monica, and Carla. I'd like to see y'all praise dance together.
2: Praise dance.
1: That'd be nice.
3: I have no
1: idea. Y'all ought to do a routine and post it on social media so we all can see it. Nice little
2: what should
1: praise
2: we wear?
1: Dance.
2: What
1: should I don't
2: we
1: know
2: wear?
1: What y'all going to wear. Something yes. flowy. Got to
2: yes,
1: be something
2: Steve.
1: Flowy.
3: Put your hand
4: like
3: down.
4: I would like to vote that down.
3: Thank you.
2: You know how you just like praise dancing.
4: I'm trying to get praise dancing stopped in churches.
2: Yes, you are.
1: All right, let's go. Praise dancing. Cat dog, if you would.
5: Hello.
6: This is the day that the Lord has made. Let us rejoice and be glad in it. How you doing? I'm looking for Sister Tanya.
5: This is Sister Tanya.
6: Sister Tanya, this is Brother Fuller from the church. How are you?
5: Oh, I'm well, Brother Fuller. How are you?
6: I'm good. We wanted to give you a call about the praise dancing that's at the church. First of all, I wanted to really show you how much you're doing a great job over there with the praise dancers, and you definitely do a great job on every third Sunday that you guys actually perform. Everybody seems to really like it.
5: Well, thank you. What can I do for you today?
6: There is a bit of a situation with, it's been brought to our attention. We actually had a small gathering, a little meeting about it, and I've been elected to actually give you a call.
5: And who is this again? I'm sorry. Who are you again?
6: Brother Fuller.
5: Uh-huh. And who had a meeting?
6: Some of the brothers at the church and pastor actually sat in for a moment on it, and I was actually elected to actually just give you a call. Nothing that I don't think we can't get rectified and move on smoothly as we normally do. But I just think we wanted to reach out to you and kind of make you aware of it if you don't mind.
5: Okay. And what things are those?
6: Well, Sister Tanya, has any of the praise dancers before they became praise dancers was any of them strippers?
5: I beg your pardon.
6: Was any of the praise dancers that at the church that you have on the praise team right now was any of them strippers in the past?
5: I'm sorry, sir. I don't really know who you are. And I don't really understand this line of questioning.
6: Well, like I said, I'm Brother Fuller. I don't think we've met. But I've been elected to give you a call. Now it seems like what happened is this past week when you all actually danced, it seemed like a couple of the girls was actually gyrating during the praise routine.
5: Say what? Gyrating. Brother Fuller, I don't know who you are, and I don't know what you saw. None of my girls were gyrating. They were dancing for the Lord.
6: If
5: you look through your Lord's eye, perhaps you would see them better, instead of maybe you were looking through the gyrating eye.
6: No. See, a couple of the girls, we can point them out. A couple of them have strip girl tendencies, evidently, because some of them have been driving.
5: Strip girl tendencies. You know what? Sir, I think we need to complete this call. Perhaps I need to call Bishop and speak to him myself because, you know, I don't know what you do all day, but I have a real job, and I'm sitting here holding a conversation in my office about gyrating strippers in the church. Are you kidding me?
6: Ma'am, listen. Now, here's a couple other things that they're talking about. Some of the girls' feet are real ashy when you all are performing, and they want to see if maybe you can. I don't know. Maybe I don't know if y'all need the grip or whatever that y'all don't put lotion on. We're not sure what that is. As well as the toenail polish. Everybody has 3, 4, 5 different designs and everything. Is it any way y'all can be in unison with your toenail polish? But the most important thing is the gyrating during the dance routine.
5: I don't know what your feet look like. I don't need you calling me, talking to me about my girls, their feet, their nail polish. Perhaps your man should be on Jesus instead of on them. How about that? I don't have time.
6: It's hard for my mind to be on Jesus when somebody's shaking their butt at the church. Now, that's the problem.
5: You know what? Look, I'm at work. Now, I'm trying to keep a work tone. You're going to make me curse up in here. Now, let me tell you something. Don't call me anymore. I will deal with Pastor. If he has something to say with me, he can say it to me personally. But I'm done with this conversation.
6: Are you going to deal with the gyrating is what we want to know. Maybe, you know what? It just hit me. Maybe you're one of the ones that's doing the gyrating.
5: Look, let me tell you something. My girls ain't doing no HR rating, and neither am I. Now, I am done with this conversation. Do you understand me?
6: But listen.
5: I'm done.
6: Are you done with the HR rating? That's
5: done.
6: What we want to stop so we can we can't praise the Lord if the boot is shaking.
5: You know what? Sir, look, I got to go to work. I got to go. Now, again, I don't know what your issue is. It sounds to me like you have an issue with gyrating booties. I have not heard so much gyrating booties in one conversation in my entire life. Now, my mind is set on Jesus. I don't know what your mind is set on.
6: Well, Sister Tanya, before you was a praise dance ministry, over the ministry, did you ever used to strip?
5: No, I didn't do no stripping. Now, did your wife do any stripping?
6: What?
5: Did your mama do any stripping?
6: What did you? Wait a minute,
5: man. You heard what I said. How you like it if somebody called you and asked you if your mama did some stripping? How you like that? I got
6: all I'm saying, you know what I want to know? When is the next rehearsal? That way I can come and pick out who it is that's doing this gyrating.
5: No. You don't have any business at my rehearsal. I don't want to see you at my rehearsal. I don't want to see any parts of you in my rehearsal. If I see you near one of my girls, that's why I'm coming after you myself. Do you understand me?
6: We need to find out who's doing that gyrating.
5: You don't need to find out. You need to stay your butt in your own house.
6: And I'm glad y'all ain't dancing when the plate is being passed, because ain't no telling how you act with them wands coming through that.
5: You know what? That's it. That's it. You call me disrespecting me, I'm at work. I can't even handle this no more. You know what? Don't call me no more. Don't look at my girls no more. Matter of fact, come near the church and see what I got for you.
6: I want to know, is you going to stop the gyrating?
5: I'm not going to do a thing.
6: Who you think you talking to like that? You're supposed to be a minister.
5: I'm done listening to you. Now I'm getting ready to go.
6: Well, I got one more thing to say to you before you leave.
5: Now you ain't got a thing to say to me. I said I was done.
6: And I said I got one more thing to say. Is you listen?
5: You know what, man? Get off my phone.
6: I'm going to say it anyway. This is Nephew Tommy from the Steve Harvey Morning Show. Your entire praise ministry congregation, all your girls, got me to prank phone call you.
5: Oh, I'm a cutie. For real? Oh. Ooh, they got me cursing on the radio. I think I'm going to have it.
6: Hey, I got one thing to ask you, Tanya. What is the baddest radio show in the land?
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8: For your Wednesday, get ready for another beautiful day. Plenty of sunshine, a warm day, high temperatures in the upper 70s. Now tonight, mostly cloudy skies, comfortable tonight, low near 60. Rain moves in for your Thursday. It will be warmer, high temperatures, upper 70s. 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I'm Chief Meteorologist Richard McCullough on 103.9 WDKX. 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
3: Coming up at the top of the hour in entertainment news, celebrities pay tribute online to legendary music mogul Clive Davis, who passed away at age 94. Jay-Z received backlash from his new business deal with Target, but many say it's selective outrage. We'll get into that. Also, Peabo Bryson's private homegoing service was Monday in Atlanta. That is all coming up at the top of the hour. But right now, it is time to ask the CLO, our Chief Love Officer, Steve Harvey. All right, this one's from Kelly in New Haven. Kelly writes, my girlfriends and I are going on a cruise. One of the girls can't afford a cabin by herself, so she asked if I'd room with her. I said absolutely not, and now she's mad. Why do broke people try to make you feel guilty when they can't use you?
4: Well, see,
5: she put it out there, didn't she?
4: Well, first of all, the line that you said, why do broke people
5: make you feel guilty
4: or true and they won't let them use you. I didn't really care for that line because I think we've all been in the position where we were unable to do something. Now look, y'all got a group of
5: right.
4: girls. Everybody's not equal. Y'all decided y'all wanted to take a cruise. When they started looking at the cruise, first you say, hey, let's all take a cruise. Then y'all say, well, how much is it? Then somebody come back and say, everybody can get it in this, right, and the other. Then the girl come back and says, wow, I really can't afford to do that by myself. Mm-hmm. Could I room with you and we split a room? And you said, absolutely not, which I understand.
3: Yeah, as a grown person.
4: Because, yes. You know, don't nobody want to share a room, share a bathroom. Them cruise bathrooms ain't big now. Cruise cabins ain't big. I don't care what, how the picture is they show you online.
3: Don't be deceived.
4: With a panoramic lens.
3: Okay.
4: Oh, it's got that couch over there. It got that wall over there and that balcony out there. No. All of it's in the same place. That wall, balcony, mm-hmm. and couch is all in the same spot. So I understand you saying no.
5: Mm-hmm. Yeah. Yeah, she got kind of mean with it.
4: All right. Share a cabin.
6: Mm-hmm. And don't they want to be able to, I mean, somebody might be coming back to their cabin in the evening. You never know. They want to have that privacy, right? Okay.
4: Right. Well, player, we hadn't put that in there yet, but let's just talk about bathroom.
3: Back on that.
5: You know he takes it someplace else. You know
4: let's
5: this.
4: Just stay.
5: Yeah. All right, we're moving on.
3: So, I'm in here, Steve.
4: Yeah, you know, try to remember that you ain't always been as fortunate yourself. Now, that doesn't mean you have to room with her.
5: Yeah.
4: She might just make, or all of y'all chip in and, you know, and give her enough that where she's short and help her get her own space.
5: Yeah, you can be kind about it.
6: You can't go this year. That's all that is.
5: Mm-hmm. Okay.
3: Oh, Tommy. Mm-hmm.
6: What? You can't. Everybody can't go, Carl.
5: We're moving on to Carter in Greensboro. Carter writes, my wife made pasta Sunday, and before we ate, she put some aside. She told me if it was a welcome gift for our new neighbor. The man is single and fairly decent looking, so she's not going over there. Why is she trying to welcome him?
4: Because she's the neighbor.
5: And he's kind of cute.
4: It's the welcome dish.
7: Uh-huh. After we've taken him some spaghetti.
5: She puts some of my dinner, though, aside for him. Okay.
4: Yeah. For not bad looking dude, single. You know, he's probably hungry and everything.
5: Mm-hmm. Okay. Mm. So you'd be okay
4: or
5: with
4: if he
5: this?
4: Ain't hungry, she sure want to find out.
5: I know.
3: Okay.
5: So, yeah, you have no problem with this, then, it sounds like.
4: Oh, I got a whole problem with you. Okay. You ain't taking nothing over there. Okay. He ain't bought nothing over here.
5: You agree with her husband.
4: Yeah. Hey, dog, you the one new in the neighborhood. What you got for us?
3: That's not how it works.
4: Yeah, if you want us to watch your house as a part of the neighborhood watch, what you got?
3: Yeah. You're supposed to welcome the new neighbor, not the new neighbor welcome.
4: Why is it her?
5: Where are the other neighbors?
4: Where the neighbor on the other side of the house?
5: All right. We get your point. Yeah. Moving on to Jameson in Detroit. Jameson writes, when my girlfriend and I met, she was in an open marriage. She's divorced now, and her ex-husband accuses me of ruining their marriage. Isn't that how open marriage works? They were both having sex with others. So now, how is it my fault? How is that my fault?
4: Hey, bro, listen to me, man. If y'all participate in this stuff once again, this year I'm not going to do it.
5: What?
4: Stop writing us with these abnormal situations, acting like it's normal, and want us to give you an immediate response. We don't know how you're supposed to act.
5: Right.
4: We ain't in no open marriage. We ain't sleep with nobody that's in an open marriage. That's you, dog. That ain't really how it's supposed to go. Now, if this man decides he's going to whoop your ass about his wife, again, there's nothing we can do, nor do I care. I think you got one coming, if you ask me.
5: Okay.
4: All these women in this world, man, you do not have to sleep with a married woman. You don't have to, though.
5: This is true.
4: Now, if she offers it to you, and you want to go that route, then this will come with it now.
5: Okay. Exes and things. Okay. Mm-hmm. All right. Thank you, CLO. Last one. Jewel in Youngstown. Jewel writes, I saw my sister's husband hugged up with another woman. And I waved so he'd know I saw him. I called my sister and she said she doesn't believe me and stopped speaking to me. Why does she allow her husband to openly cheat on her?
4: I mean, why does she allow her husband to openly cheat on her? Okay. First of all, I don't know. Number two, she said she don't believe you. You know, it's some people that live their life with their head in the sand.
5: Yeah.
4: It's some people right here believe what they want to believe so they can think what they want to think and have what they think they want to have. You got to leave people alone like that.
5: Yeah.
4: You called your sister. I understand it. It's your sister. I understand.
3: That's your sister. Mm-hmm.
4: So you called her. She didn't believe it.
5: She stopped speaking.
4: She didn't stop speaking to you. Mm-hmm. And I done told you, ain't nothing wrong with us. You saw him hugged up with somebody else. I didn't. And I don't believe you.
5: Yeah.
4: Because your sister wants to have a healthy, loving marriage. And she ain't going to let nothing, including you, mess that up.
5: You're right. Thank you, CLO.
3: Oh, well.
5: Coming up at the top of the hour, we will have some entertainment news for you right after this.
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15: For your Wednesday, get ready for another beautiful day. Plenty of sunshine, a warm day, high temperatures in the upper 70s. Now tonight, mostly cloudy skies, comfortable tonight, low near 60. Rain moves in for your Thursday. It will be warmer, high temperatures, upper 70s. If you've been injured in a car accident, make it easy. 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I'm Chief Meteorologist Richard McCullough on 103.9 WDKX. 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
1: Legendary music industry mogul Clive Davis died on Monday. Davis reportedly passed away peacefully at his home in Manhattan following a recent hospitalization for upper respiratory issues. He was 94 years old. Clive Davis leaves an incredible, indelible mark on the industry, the music industry, with a career spanning over 50 years, and he was

0: Clive Davis before?
1: I don't think I have. Yeah. I don't remember. Okay. Of course, I would have known if I did.
0: Yeah, yeah, yeah. Music icon.
2: Yeah.
0: R.I.P. Yep. Switching gears now. Jay-Z, I don't know if you guys have seen this. Jay-Z is receiving backlash across social media and in the black community after announcing that he has partnered with Target to release an exclusive 30th anniversary vinyl of his debut album, Reasonable Doubt, right in the middle of an active, widespread black consumer boycott of Target.
3: Wow.
0: Yeah, yeah. Critics feel that by using his massive cultural leverage to drive traffic into Target stores, Jay-Z is undermining a collective community action and prioritizing a corporate paycheck over social solidarity. Many people expressed disappointment in the collaboration and compared it to Jay-Z's past partnership with the NFL during Colin Kaepernick's protests. On the other hand, some commenters came to Jay's defense, pointing out that other major artists have engaged in similar deals and argue that the backlash is a case of selective outrage for Jay-Z. What do you think about it, Steve?
1: I don't know. This is the first I'm understanding what the deal was. I had heard he had struck a deal with Target, but this is the first time I've heard it. Mm-hmm. Okay, let me ask you all a question because I don't know. The boycott of Target is still going on?
0: Yeah.
2: It
0: is.
1: Okay.
2: Yeah.
4: We threw it.
1: First of all, let me say this. The deal with the NFL was not to undercut the Colin Kaepernick deal. The deal with the NFL has actually been a good deal for us as a culture. Super Bowl halftime has never been this way, ever, ever, until Jay-Z took over. It's never looked this way. But, you know, once again, for those that love you, no explanation necessary. For those that's going to hate you, no explanation acceptable. This is the first I'm hearing of the Target deal. I don't know. It really don't seem like that big a deal that you releasing your album on vinyl. And I don't care.
0: Well, yeah,
4: at Walmart.
0: That's not the point. It's the point. The fact that he did it at Target with the boycott still going on. You know, yeah. He struck a deal with Target. They say it's just to get a check. And, you know, he's ignoring the boycott and what the black community is doing. That's
1: not good in terms of for us, especially celebrities, man. We just gotta stay mindful.
0: Mm-hmm.
1: We have to stay mindful.
4: We gotta stay.
1: Now, if a white person did this, it wouldn't be nothing.
0: No.
1: It wouldn't be nothing. But we are held accountable by each other to each other, even when we ain't accountable by each other or to each other. Do you understand what I'm saying?
0: Mm-hmm. Mm-hmm.
1: We are the most harsh critics of ourselves. But then oftentimes some people is criticizing, ain't doing nothing. Ain't doing nothing. So as a celebrity, you have to be mindful that we are responsible for the actions of one another as black people.
0: Mm-hmm.
1: And they are going to watch your every move and hold you accountable to their standard, even if they don't have it. Ain't that just crazy?
0: Uh-huh. Yeah, but so we'll see how this goes, how his album sells, you know, on the 30th anniversary at Target, because there is, you know, like we said, an active boycott still going on. And yes, it is still going on.
1: See, I didn't know. I thought Jamal Bryant had called the boycott off. I thought.
0: Well, I think he did, but then, you know, he got criticized for that, and then it's back on now.
1: Mm. I'm confused.
0: Remember, there was some issue about, you know, he came and said it was over. That was earlier this year.
1: Okay. Okay, yeah. Cool. All right, y'all, tell me this right now, so I don't go nowhere. What all are we boycotting?
0: Well, Target for sure.
1: Family Dollar?
0: Target for sure.
1: Okay, I'm not going there.
0: I think it's Dollar General it was.
1: I ain't going there.
2: Oh, mm-hmm. Really?
0: Mm-hmm.
1: No.
2: Oh,
1: I'm
2: really?
1: Not crossing that picket line, baby.
0: Not the dollar store, really? But Dollar General in particular.
1: Dollar store, dollar stick, dollar worth, dollar and a half, dollar quarter. I'm not going in now. One of them. I stand with y'all.
0: You need a list, is what you're saying. You need a list so you'll know where to go.
2: Because I go in there right to get the balloons for the birthday. Oh,
1: let me know when y'all is... Let me know when y'all boycotting Waffle House.

0: That's, I'm waiting on that one right there. And wow, here's another big one. Uh-huh. Let me know when y'all boycotting Buc-ee's.
1: No.
0: Because I just went there. If you really want to prove something to me, mm-hmm, let me know when you're boycotting Amazon, the app. Nah.
2: No, we ain't gonna hold that line.
0: See that right
2: everybody
0: there?
2: Everybody gonna cross that picket line.
3: All right. Coming up. Thank you, guys. Coming up in 20 minutes. We'll get you that list, Steve. Coming up in 20 minutes after legendary singer Peabo Bryson's homegoing celebration was held on Monday. We'll talk about it right after this.
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1: Wow.
0: That's how quickly Rick Ross going to be up.
2: It's creeping up, man.
0: Yeah. I mean, we're getting to the end of the school year, 4th of July. Countdown begins about 3 weeks after that.
2: Yeah.
0: You know full well Rick Ross will be at ESL Ballpark.
2: And teachers are done Friday.
0: That's it.
2: All kids will be done Thursday, tomorrow, and teachers will be done Friday.
0: Yeah. For my daughter, today's her last day. But there are some kids that have been out of school since last week.
2: There's been some kids that's been out of school since last month.
0: Yeah. Oh, in May?
2: Yeah, some of the charter schools get out.
0: Oh, yeah. I didn't know they've been
2: mid
0: going.
2: Mid to late May, yeah.
0: Oh, good. Yeah. If they work in age, they should be working.
2: Yeah.
0: That's the way I see it. Get ready for Rick Ross coming to town July 25th. Details, WDKX app, WDKX.com. 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Been in a car accident, 888-8000. Chalai Avenue and Lincoln Avenue dealing with a motor vehicle accident around the top of the 7 o'clock hour this morning. About 490 westbound near exit 27 is dealing with an accident, slowing things down in that area. What else we got here? 200 block of St. Paul Street dealing with an accident as well. Nobody injured over there, but slowing things down. Still dealing with stuff over on Norton and Seneca Avenue. That's a very serious accident that happened over there. That's why there's delays in that area of Norton Street. Traffic board being brought to you by Parisi and Bellavia. Been in a car accident, 888-8000.
2: Did you know Monroe County's oldest resident just celebrated her 109th birthday?
0: 109? Oh, my goodness. What an accomplishment.
2: I want to know, like, what's the secret?
0: That's a really good question. I think that's the number one question you would ask for somebody who's been on the planet for over a century.
2: And she was living independently until a few weeks ago. She's in therapy now, physical therapy.
0: Yeah.
2: This whole time she's been living on her own.
0: I'd love to know the keys to that.
2: Yeah.
0: 109 years old. What's their name?
2: Ida Angelo.
0: Ida Angelo?
2: Yep.
0: Well, happy 109th birthday, I guess. You know what I mean? Hopefully you continue to live out many more going forward. But 109 sight. Think about what you've seen, you've witnessed, experienced.
2: Yeah.
0: In the country, or I'm not sure the background. I'm
2: right,
0: not sure
2: right.
0: if they were born here or not, or whatever it might be. But all the stuff that's happened in this country over the last 109 years.
2: Yeah.
0: 103.9 WDKX, the Wake Club. Thank you for tuning in. Also, congratulations goes out to the Assemblyman DeMond Meeks winning the 137th Assembly District in the Democratic primary. Thank you for all those that came out to vote yesterday. It might have been a little tricky to find out where you vote, but you still did it.
2: But that's why we were saying, you know, call the or go to WDKX.com and get to the Monroe County Board of Elections, because they can let you know exactly where to go. Like me, I didn't know my change, so maybe I should listen to my own advice, but my location changed.
0: Mm-hmm.
2: And I just voted there in November.
0: Yep. Well, if you're not sure where to go and you got lost and you got to the right spot, guess you know where to go come November.
2: Oh, right.
0: and if you didn't need to because you changed party affiliates yet, I'd go through it and make sure where you are supposed to go is where you're supposed to be.
2: Right.
0: That's all I'm saying. So we're not running into issues and jumping to the conclusions of people trying to take away votes. They are, but we got to know where we got to be.
2: You got to be on top of it. Also, what would you do Wednesday?
0: Yep. All right. Today's scenario has to do with what, Sy?
2: Friends. And being there for your friend. What did Dionne Warwick say? That's what friends are for.
0: Yep. Some of them you find out in the middle of the battle.
2: Yeah.
0: That's a good situation. So we'll get to that coming up at around 7:30 this morning with WDKX at the Wake Club. Good morning.
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7: For your Wednesday, get ready for another beautiful day. Plenty of sunshine, a warm day, high temperatures in the upper 70s. Now tonight, mostly cloudy skies, comfortable tonight, low near 60. Rain moves in for your Thursday. It will be warmer, high temperatures, upper 70s. 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I'm Chief Meteorologist Richard McCullough on 103.9 WDKX. 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
1: 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Reuben Studdard, who frequently toured with Peepo, honored him by singing a rendition of Donny Hathaway's classic, Someday We'll All Be Free. Regina Bell and B.B. Winans gave musical tributes to Peepo as well. Peepo Bryson passed away earlier this month following a stroke, sadly. He was 75 years old. Now, Steve, I wanted to ask you, do you remember the last time we saw Peepo? He was in our studio in L.A. back in 2018. Remember, he was releasing some new music.
2: Man, that boy right there, he's one of my favorite artists.
1: Yes.
2: I've seen Peepo live. I feel like reaching for the sky.
1: I'm so into you.
2: I'm so inspired. I want to reach a little higher. Mm-hmm.
3: Beautiful voice.
1: Yeah, man. Yes, great, great voice. Yes. Yeah.
2: The Dr. J of R&B.
1: Mm-hmm. Mm. Now, explain that for people who don't know.
2: Dr. J, back in the day, was the highlight reel of the ABA-NBA. Dr. Julius Erving was the highlight reel.
1: Mm-hmm.
2: And I've heard Peepo Bryson say, I'm the Dr. J of R&B.
1: Oh,
2: he was a highlight reel.
1: Mm-hmm.
2: His voice was
1: incredible. Yeah.
3: Beautiful.
2: Mm-hmm. Top five male vocalist.
1: Oh, for sure.
3: Absolutely.
1: Yeah. No question.
2: Like
1: no
2: a question. Voice tone, for me, is Luther.
1: Mm-hmm. Okay.
2: Then it was Marvin.
1: Mm-hmm. Okay.
2: Voice tone. Mm-hmm. Tied for third.
1: Mm-hmm.
3: Okay.
2: Peepo Bryson.
1: Mm-hmm.
2: Barry White.
1: Ooh.
3: Nice.
4: Ooh,
3: nice.
4: Barry.
1: You're in there with the greats.
3: Man, your list is iconic.
1: Yes,
3: sir.
2: What?
3: Yes, sir.
2: Play with me. I know what I'm talking about.
1: Yes. Four and five.
2: Tied.
3: Another
2: at
3: time.
2: Four and five.
1: Mm-hmm.
2: Ronald Isley.
3: Yes,
1: okay.
3: Sir.
1: Okay.
3: Yes, sir.
2: And Eddie LaVert.
3: Yes, sir.
1: Oh,
3: yes, sir.
1: Okay. All right.
3: Outstanding list.
1: That's your, that's your Mount Rushmore of singers. Yeah.
2: Keep on asking. What else you want?
1: Six.
3: Go to team.
1: Bring it up.
2: Six.
1: Uh-huh.
2: R&B voices. Six.
1: Mm-hmm.
3: Uh-huh.
2: I'm leaving somebody out. But I gotta go with Uncle Charlie.
1: Yeah, for sure.
2: Seven, I have to go with some of my greatest male vocalists I've ever heard. Whose voice is that? Al Green.
4: Green.
1: Come on now. Star. Come on now. That's my
3: you
1: favorite.
3: Got to say it.
1: Favorite.
2: Nah.
1: That's my favorite.
2: No, that's all I got for you.
1: Coming up. Okay, coming up in 34 minutes after the hour, a woman tried to sell her boyfriend's designer shoes and found out they were fake. We'll find out what happened right after this.
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0: We are 103.9 WDKX, Rochester's number one rated radio station. Thank you for making us part of your day on this Wednesday morning. Is what would you do if you were in this scenario?
1: Well, two friends, Rita and Kim, they became roommates, and they now share a $1,500 a month apartment. Now, in the past, Rita helped Kim when she was struggling financially, and when she helped her, she told her to pay her back, and Kim eventually paid her back.
0: Cool.
1: Now, the shoe's on the other foot. Rita is injured and can't work and is falling behind on her rent. So now she leans on Kim and asks her for support, but Kim doesn't respond the same way Rita did before.
0: Uh-oh.
1: Rita feels hurt, and she thinks Kim is being selfish, and now she may move out. Now, does Rita have the right to feel disappointed with Kim, and is Kim wrong for not being there for Rita?
0: That's a rough one, man. Come on. You know full well your friend was there for when you needed him. And now the shoe's on the other foot and we have amnesia.
1: So I'll say this.
0: Time to move out, dog. It's over. It's time to move out.
1: Rita has every right to feel disappointed. She has every right to feel disappointed in Kim. Now, is Kim wrong? I don't think Kim is wrong. I think Rita is wrong for thinking that Kim moves like she moves. We can't assume that we, you know, think the same way. We can't assume that just because I have a big car and I'm willing to help you when you're down and out, I can't assume that you're going to do the same for me because you're not obligated to.
0: I'm just surprised that they're friends like that. Like, you don't just move in with somebody you're just cool with. You move in with somebody who's a friend. And then when that friend runs into financial issues, I'm just saying, you know, she held true to her word and gave it back as a friend. Now the roles are reversed and you can't do it?
1: You know, you have friendships.
0: It's over, dog.
1: You have friendships out there because, you know, you beneficial as an individual, but you're also beneficial.
0: Yeah, this is going to end the friendship. I'm sorry, man. This is a friendship thing because this can go either way. What do you think? Text or call 678-1039. Is there somebody right? Is somebody wrong? Or is this friendship just done? Let us know. Text or call 678-1039, 222-1039. What would you do Wednesday scenario on 1039-WDKX?
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8: 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Let's talk about getting what you want. We're all going through a whole lot lately, and some people are just juggling a whole bunch, and they might not be able to be their nicest in all situations. Next time someone treats you funny, I want you to control your reaction in that situation and kill them with kindness. That's right. Say nice and helpful things back to them so that they can better help you. If someone at the drive-thru is not as nice as they could be, kill them with kindness. If a call center worker isn't helping the way you think they should, kill them with kindness. If your communications with someone, anyone, is going south, smile and genuinely be kind. See, there's a saying. You catch a whole lot more bees with honey than you do with vinegar. And we all know that famous quote by Michelle Obama, when they go low, we go high. If someone in your life is acting crazy, what do? 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
10: For your Wednesday, get ready for another beautiful day. Plenty of sunshine, a warm day, high temperatures in the upper 70s. Now tonight, mostly cloudy skies, comfortable tonight, low near 60. Rain moves in for your Thursday. It will be warmer, high temperatures, upper 70s. 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I'm Chief Meteorologist Richard McCullough on 103.9 WDKX. 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
11: 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Coming up, Dumb Dumb of the Day. And Sight, you're telling me Dumb Dumb of the Day has a Nick feel to it.
12: Definitely has a Nick feel to it. And this person kind of lost a good job behind being a Knicks fan.
11: Oh, this might be my favorite Dumb Dumb of the Day right here. I don't know. All right, we'll stick around and find out what that is coming up next on 103.9 WDKX.

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1: Say, I hear that. Ain't nobody got no time for that. Shoo.
2: Today's Dumb Dumb of the Day goes to a New York woman who was caught on video emptying a public trash can on the streets and then stealing it during the New York Knicks championship parade. According to reports, the woman was just promoted as a director at a big bank. And after going viral on social media, she was fired over the incident. Reports said the woman was just promoted to that position a little over a year ago. The public trash can belonged to the city, and it was painted orange and blue just like the Knicks colors because of the celebration. The NYPD said they have not received any complaints related to the incident, and the woman has not been charged with the crime.
3: Are you stupid or something?
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son, I still help pay for the wigs. And I help with the lease. 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
1: I got a nice little teaspoon of stupid for y'all. Nice little old teaspoon of stupid. Let me give it to you. And this is Nephew Tommy speaking, just to get some clarity to that. This is Tommy.
2: We know. Right?
3: Oh, but then that's not a teaspoon.
2: Right. What is it, Steve?
3: That's a ladle.
2: A whole lot of teeth.
1: This right here is my roommate, Benny. Take a listen.
4: Hello? Am I speaking to Devin? Yeah, this is he. Okay, hey, man, this is Chris. I live above you. I ain't never met you before, but you have you been calling the leasing office about complaining on me about I'm making too much noise or what?
5: Yeah, man. My bad, bro. I was trying to catch you, man. I could never catch you at home, man. It's just like, you know, bro.
4: I work at night.
5: Yeah. You know what I'm saying? See, I work in the day. But I can't sleep at night, bro, because I don't know what's going on in your apartment. You know what I'm saying? I ain't trying to be in your business. I'm not trying to be in your business, Claire. I just can't get no sleep at night, man, because there'd be a lot of noise up there, a lot of noise, a lot of talking. And what you do is your business, bro. I'm just saying, man, please, dog.
4: Hey, man, but you ain't have to go to the leasing office, man. All you had to do, you know, was holler at me. They got me written up like, you know, one more complaint on me, they going to put me out or something.
5: Well, yeah, dog, like I say, though, I was trying to find you. You know what I'm saying? But I guess we miss each other because you work at night and I work in the day. So, you know, when you going, I'm coming. And when I'm coming, you going. You know what I'm saying? Bro, I ain't trying to start no I'm just trying to, you know, go to work and pay my bills, man. That's all.
4: I be at work at night, man. You know what I'm saying? I'm trying to get my hustle on like you trying to get yours on during the day.
5: Hold on. Okay, let's make it make sense. Bruh, if you at work at night, somebody in your apartment talking loud than a keeping me up, square business.
4: Okay.
5: You got a roommate or something?
4: No, I ain't got no roommate.
5: Man,
4: you might have heard Benny.
5: Somebody in there talking loud, holding a conversation. It's like two people in there talking loud every night.
4: That's Benny, man. Benny be talking.
5: Okay, you say you ain't got no roommate, so who is Benny? Who is Benny?
4: Benny is my bird, my parrot. That's Benny be talking.
5: Oh, say, man, stop with me, dog. Listen, man. Wait a minute. You trying to tell me a bird?
4: That's Benny, man. I done had Benny 10 years. That's my bird.
5: Birds don't even live that long. So now I'm up at night. I'm up at work because of a bird? That's what you want. That's what you call me to tell me. A bird.
4: I call you to tell you. You ain't got to be putting these complaints on me, man.
5: Say, man.
4: But I'm gone at night. That's Benny talking, man.
5: Where the Benny then? Your bird,
4: hey, dog. Yo, Benny, dog. Wait a minute.
5: Hey, look, I'm telling you now. Do something with the bird then, or it's going to be some consequences and repercussions. I'm talking about some fried chicken around this.
4: Hey, man, Benny is like a family member to me.
5: Bird. Toucan Sam. The chicken on the cornflake box. Kentucky chicken. Churches. All that. Your bird.
4: Hey, man, you don't tell me nothing bad about my bird. Okay, brother, you know what? Maybe me and you need to square off in front of each other. Because you don't disrespect Benny, man.
5: All right. You think this some? All right. I bet that be on my table when I get home. If it's a bird, then I bet that be on my dinner table, man.
4: Hey, man, now you ain't finna sit here and disrespect me and try to tell me what you gonna do to my bird. Now you ain't finna do nothing stupid to Benny.
5: I tell you what. See, you can date. You at home right now. Wait till you go to work tonight. I bet you Benny don't be at that tomorrow. I bet you we be finger licking good tomorrow.
4: Hey, man, hold on a minute, man. Wait a minute, dog. And what you can't do is start talking about what you gonna do to my bird. Now, I done told you, you filed for going to the leasing office calling me out, and now you on the phone. I'm trying to work this out with you, and now
5: man,
4: you
5: ain't trying to work it out. Now, first off, you call me and tell me that it's a bird holding a conversation with itself. I'm the stupid right now. I'm the stupid for even continuing this conversation about a bird that's keeping me up all night. Are you serious?
4: Man, maybe you need to get some earplugs or something, man.
5: Say, man, listen, bro. Listen, whatever the it is, if it's a bird, a recording, whatever it is, you better do something with it. If it's a bird, man, I'm going to be so insulted if this is a bird. I'm going to really...
4: It is a bird. It's Benny, man. It's Benny. All you had to do was come to me, and we could have handled it like me.
5: Hold on. Okay. We're going to handle it like me and then, first off. Leasing office wouldn't give me a name. What's your name?
4: My name, Chris.
5: Okay, Chris. I'm Devin. There we go. Listen, dog. For the past 3 months, you know what I'm saying, I ain't really been getting no sleep because of this bird. You say it's a bird. I don't believe that. But a bird, my a bird. Come on, dog.
4: That's my bird, man. I haven't been it for 10 years.
5: Well, look, take the to work with you then. I don't care. Figure something out. But whatever going on up there with you and your bird need to come to an immediate halt. Or it's going to be some dog.
4: Hey, man. What you can't do is threaten me about what's going on in my household, man.
5: Look here, you and Benny, Lenny, whatever the name is. You need to do something with that or it's going to be some real issues. Man, why am I going back and forth with you about this? You keep telling me something about a bird?
4: It's a bird. What's the problem with it? What's the problem understanding that people have pet birds?
5: Say, man, I don't give a if you have a pet bird. But really, this talks all night long. How do you live with this man? Because they'll never shut up.
4: I tell you what Benny told me to tell you, though. Can I tell you what Benny told me to tell you?
5: Wait, Chris, bro. I don't want to hear what no bird told you to tell me. Oh, my
4: God. Can I tell you what Benny told me to tell you?
5: What? What the f*** did Benny?
4: Benny told me to tell you this, that this is Nephew Tommy from the Steve Harvey Morning Show. You just got pranked by your boy, Sean.
5: You serious, dog?
4: Devin, did I get you, man?
5: You got me, dog. You got it, man. That guy, I'm gonna get it. I'm gonna have to wait till this dude get home, dog, and talk to him. I ain't talk so much to you about this supposed bird. I don't know what's upstairs, man. I mean, the dude, dog, I be up all night. You know what I'm saying? I'm missing my sleep. I'm missing y'all in the morning because I'm drowsy, hitting the snooze button.
4: Hey, I got one more thing to ask you, Debbie. What is the baddest? I'm talking about the baddest radio show in the land.
5: Oh, man, Steve Harvey Morning Show. We never get some.
1: Staying on stupid. You staying on stupid business. That's how you do it.
6: Way too much.
1: Right? This quit letting bird. Thomas Miles talk, because evidently don't nobody like him. You got to stay stupid at all times around here. It's in the contract. Stay
6: it's
1: stupid.
6: Job. It's your job.
1: Your job.
6: Yeah. Who are you talking to? Yourself?
1: Yeah. Yeah.
2: Okay. Right there.
1: Yeah.
6: Okay.
2: Confirmation.
1: Y'all don't do that? Y'all don't talk to yourself?
2: Yeah.
3: Yeah, but we when we talk to ourselves, it's the same person.
6: You all on the microphone on the airway.
1: Y'all don't ever have a meeting with y'all self?
2: A whole meeting? Wow.
1: Yes.
2: No.
3: See, you can do that, y'all. Y'all don't understand. You can do that when it's two different people.
2: Oh, okay. Oh. That's the key, yeah.
6: How does the meeting go?
1: It starts out kind of rough because nobody wants to agree on anything.
6: Mm-hmm.
1: Thomas don't like Tommy. Yeah, they just don't get along. And what it is Thomas made Tommy. And Tommy is getting all the spotlight. And Thomas gets nothing. You see what I'm saying?
2: Oh.
1: And it bothers Thomas that he don't get to shine, and Tommy gets to shine. And it's just a little difficult.
6: Thomas be hating on Tommy? Is that what I'm hearing?
1: But he made Tommy. You see what I'm saying?
3: But Thomas forgets that.
6: Thank you.
3: And Thomas forgets that it is still him. That's where the problem is.
6: You jump in.
3: Ain't that crazy?
6: Give us clarity.
2: Okay, we gotta go. Woo. All right. Thank you, nephew. I know. Coming up next, my strawberry letter. Subject, put your money where your mouth is. We'll get into it right after this.
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11: 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Been in a car accident, 888-8000. If you're heading on out the door this morning, 590 southbound near Highland Avenue, dealing with a motor vehicle accident, slowing things down. 390 southbound, same thing, West Ridge Road. Just a little slowdown there, no accident. Just be careful in that direction. 590 southbound near Blossom Road. Same sort of situation there as well. Accident slowing things down. Other than that, looking pretty decent today. Be careful anywhere near 490 or 590. Just a little slowdown due to some accidents, but not that crazy. Trap Boy been brought to you by Parisi and Bellavia. Been in a car accident, 888-8000.
12: 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It's a listening room. They have their new listening room session where each week they'll be playing a feature artist, and tomorrow night will be Anthony Hamilton. So it'll be an Anthony Hamilton vibe all night tomorrow night at Legacy Wine Bar. 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
11: All right, though, what would you do? Wednesday scenario is getting some reaction this morning. What was our scenario? Two friends that one helped out when they needed, and then now the tables have turned, and nope.
12: Yeah, so the other friend that did help out is now the one that needs help, and the friend that they did help out has a totally different approach to things. I'm not you, and you're not me. I don't think like you. And the question is, should Rita feel some kind of way towards her friend that she helped out?
11: All right, text line 678-1039. 678-1039. Rita is wrong. Thank you for that front line. That was just a quick one right there. The friendship is done because if she doesn't depend on her friend when she needs help, and she was there, that's not cool.
12: Somebody texted in and said, you know, you have different friends for different purposes.
11: Ooh, that's a good one. That is a good, you know, we'll take that to Dr. Killings. I got to take that to Dr. Killings.
12: Because, you know, there are that one group of friends that you do this solid with. Yeah. Then you have this group of friends that you do that with, but you know you would never bring them over here.
11: Yeah, because they don't mix.
12: Right.
11: Yeah. Because the personalities are a little different. Yeah. It's interesting.
12: You know, when it's time to turn up, you got this group of friends.
11: Yep. So, you hate to categorize friends, but that's just the way it is. It's life. 1039 WDKX, the Wake Up Club. Don't be late at 8. Mix on the way next. Good morning.
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17: For your Wednesday, get ready for another beautiful day. Plenty of sunshine, a warm day, high temperatures in the upper 70s. Now tonight, mostly cloudy skies, comfortable tonight, low near 60. Rain moves in for your Thursday. It will be warmer, high temperatures, upper 70s. If you've been injured in a car accident, make it easy. 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I'm Chief Meteorologist Richard McCullough on 103.9 WDKX. 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
1: Whew, man, that was a good one, sir. Thank you for that. It was a Wednesday morning?
2: Wednesday morning, yeah.
1: I just went to summer. I just went to summer groove, relax.
2: Feel good, right?
1: Yeah. Maybe the weather puts you in a good mood. The music puts you in a good mood. We combine all of it. We control one. 70 degrees. I'm about to say 69. 70 degrees. Looking for a high near 76 for today. Today's going to be a beautiful day. Tomorrow? Today?
2: Yeah.
1: Beautiful day. Capitalize on it. Enjoy yourself. Be safe out there. Our travel board brought to you by Parisi and Bellavia. Been in a car accident. 888-8000. If you're heading on out the door this morning, avoid 390 southbound near Ladder Road out in Greece. Slow down. That's what they're dealing with out there right now. Norton Street, Seneca Avenue has been a problem all day. It's the second time I mentioned them. Another motor vehicle accident over there, so be careful. 390 northbound near exit 16A. That's another serious accident with injuries. So be careful while driving. Travel board been brought to you by Parisi and Bellavia. Been in a car accident. 888-8000.
2: Woo! Well, we got through that. Now it's time to get to the strawberry letter because we need some drama in our life.
1: Gotta love it. Little dash.
2: Just a little
1: dash. Better on the show than better with you.
2: right, definitely.
1: Don't nobody really want it with themselves. But when you hear about it, little tea?
2: Yes.
1: Little tea's okay.
2: And I also have to give a big shout out to everybody that came out and participated in the primary voting. And shout out to all everybody that won, from Joe Morelli to Damon Meeks. And it's not over.
1: No. November. General election is in November.
2: It's November.
1: But now you know where your polling site is.
2: Yeah. Because like me, I found out. I'm telling everybody, go to WDKX.com, hit the link to the Board of Elections. If you're not sure where to go, I thought I knew where I was going. I get there, they're like, no, sir. You're not here anymore.
1: Yeah. They moved you over there.
2: Yeah.
1: And it could have stopped you. A lot of people would have turned around, did a little beep, beep, beep, beep,
2: beep. Yeah.
1: Nope. You went to the new spot, took care of business.
2: Yep.
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1: For your Wednesday, get ready for another beautiful day. Plenty of sunshine, a warm day, high temperatures in the upper 70s. Now tonight, mostly cloudy skies, comfortable tonight, low near 60. Rain moves in for your Thursday. It will be warmer, high temperatures, upper 70s. 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I'm Chief Meteorologist Richard McCullough on 103.9 WDKX. 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
3: 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You never know. It could be yours.
4: It could be yours. 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We got it for you. Here it is. 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
3: All right, nephew. Thank you. Subject, put your money where your mouth is. Dear Stephen Shirley, I'm a 32-year-old engaged female, and I got into a heated argument with my fiance's mom and told her to put up or shut up. I told her to put her money where her mouth is or stop talking down to me. I've tried to fit in with his family, but I'm ready to give up. I was raised by my aunt, and I have worked since I was 15 years old. I put myself through cosmetology school, and I opened a salon with my best friend, and it's in the hood that I grew up in. I'm doing lovely now, but my fiance's mom won't let me forget where I came from. The funny thing is, she's from the same area of town, and she was a teen mom. She got a scholarship to a community college and was blessed to get a good job and a great husband. It's fine for her to change her life around, but she keeps beating me down because my process is slower than hers was. I have asked my fiance repeatedly to tell his mom to stop messing with me, but he thinks it's not that bad. I teach cosmetology class, I do nails on the side, and I'm a notary, all to pay for my wedding. I told her if my side hustles are embarrassing to her family, then maybe she could help pay for the wedding and I'll quit one of my side jobs. My fiance said I should ignore his mom, but I can't when all she does is make me feel like the little girl that went to school without nice clothes like the other kids. If she's so concerned, why won't she pay one of her bougie party planners to help me out? I am so stressed out. Why does he allow his mom to do this to me? Well, yeah, you are right. Your man should check his mom for speaking to you like that, and you can't let her disrespect you either. You lashed out at her, but had your man stepped up on your behalf, you wouldn't have to tell her to shut up or put her money where her mouth is. You got to set boundaries respectfully with her. Maybe she needs to be reminded that her background and your background are very similar. She made it out and did well for herself, so why can't she give you that same grace while you're grinding and figuring things out? Yeah, your process may be taking longer, but you're still doing what you have to do. The other thing is to try not to let what she says and her little digs and all of that, try not to let that get under your skin, because what you've done is phenomenal. You've gone to school, you have a salon, you do your side hustles, you have nothing to be ashamed of. You're a hard worker. You've got three jobs. What you need is support from your man and his family instead of the put downs from his mom. So I say that if he doesn't pick a side and let his mom know that she's out of order respectfully, then you need to reevaluate your relationship. Is he really the man for you? Steve?
5: This is a prime example of a person who has reached what they think is a level of success. And in order to feel successful, have to mock and put down others who are not as successful.

0: See, there are some people who absolutely think that by blowing out your candle, it makes theirs brighter. There are people who exist like that. Your mother-in-law is one of them. The sad part of it is, your future mother-in-law is one of them. Is your fiance keeps telling you to ignore it. It's okay, handle it. No, it's not. And you two better get on the same page quickly, because in marriage, when you get married, your wife becomes number one. Your husband becomes number one. I know a lot of people who are married that said, no, my wife ain't in front of my mama. I'm sorry, bro, but that's how it go. That's how it's supposed to go. Because in order for you to have a successful family, you have got to make this woman feel some type of security to trust in you, that you will lead her and the family in the right direction, that you will protect them at all costs. But in the practice period, if you're not being protected, ladies, what makes you think when you get married, you're going to be protected? Look, I'm just talking off the letter right now. A big part of women's choosing a man, oftentimes, it's not only for love, but women want to feel safe and secure. Women want that. And fellas, it ain't no need of you getting mad because that's what she wants. Because a lot of women would love to have a man that makes them feel safe and protected. Because, man, so they ain't got to do that too? Oh, okay. I got to sleep with you. I got to help you pay these bills. I got to have this baby. I got to raise these kids. And now all I want you to do is at least make me feel safe and protected. And when a woman don't get that, man, I mean, dog, come on. Because that's one of the main things that men do. If you don't do nothing else as a man, protection and provision is key factor. Key factor. Protection and provision. It's like a lion's pride. Yeah, the women do a lot of work and a lot of the hunting and raising of the cubs, but that male lion protects the territory and protects them from other lions. That's their job. They eat the most of the food and get all in the way, and they want sex when you don't want to. But they over there, the rest of it is they doing their job.
1: All right,
0: that's
1: Steve,
0: in the lion's pride. I got that, but I ain't through.
1: Hang on, we'll have part two of your response coming up. Today's Strawberry Letter subject is put your money where your mouth is. We'll get back into it right after this.
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1: 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Indiara from Detroit, an overworked teacher, finds herself drawn into a cold case. Catch up before the new season premieres July 29th. Then in Ruthless, a woman works to free herself from a religious cult. Watch now before the new season arrives June 30th. Plus, Eva Marcille returns as Madam, a woman who fights to retain control of her exotic male dancers in the final season of All the Queen's Men, now streaming. 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All right, come on, Steve. Let's recap today's strawberry letter. The subject is put your money where your mouth is.
2: Now, this letter is about this 32-year-old young lady who has a fiance. But the problem is his mother is always talking down to her, criticizing everything she do, where she live, where she stay, what she do, when his mother is from the same side of town. Now, this girl was raised by her aunt. She's been working since she was 15. She didn't get to wear nice clothes to school. She done set up and self-educated herself. She owns a salon with her best friend in the neighborhood that they grew up in. She teaches cosmetology class. She does nails on the side, and she's a notary. She's doing all of this to pay for the wedding that she really wants. Now, the boy's mama ain't putting in no money on the wedding, but steady criticizing everything she do. She has gone to the boy to ask her, hey, can you tell your mama? He say, ignore her. Then she go to him again. He say, it ain't that bad. Say, wait a minute, man. Hold up. So Shirley said something in the letter that maybe you need to, do you want to know if you'll get along with this family and it's not working for you with being out with this family, maybe you should consider your relationship. And I think you have to, because one of the key components that a woman would love to have in a woman would love to feel safe and protected. And we've gone over this, man, because if a woman got to do all this, if a woman got to go to work, if a woman got to cook, if a woman's chipping in with the bills, if a woman got to have these babies and raise these babies, could you not at least make me feel safe and protected? How, that's asking too much. I don't think so. When the two factors that a man must do is protect and provide. If you're not doing that, fellas, what are you here for? I'm sorry, man. I just finished up a mentoring camp with 250 boys. Man, when we first started talking, I told a man that you're supposed to pay for the first date. Boy, some of them little boys flipped out. Hell no, we go Dutch. Mr. Harvey, I'm not paying for no girl to eat no food with me. What?
1: Wow.
2: Hey, man, where are y'all getting this from? So we spent an hour talking about the responsibilities of just being a young boy. Why you pay for a girl's time and her presence? Why is your job to protect and provide? Well, I go through this with 15, 17-year-old boys. The problem is some of these 15, 17-year-old boys missed the Steve Harvey mentoring camp. Now they 33 and you finna marry one of them. And ain't nobody told him that's his job. Well, I feel sorry for you, sister, but let me first of all commend you. You are doing a great job. You have done an amazing job. You have educated yourself. You own a business with your best friend. You become a notary. You do nails on the side. You teach a cosmetology class. I mean, you're doing great. Her mama tripping. His mama tripping. Because she looking at you. Because she remember when she was in that position. But then guess what? She want to keep talking down to you. So she can feel better about herself. There are people in this world like that. Now, if you go on to your man twice and he ain't gave you no help or relief, when y'all get married, when is the help and relief coming? Maybe he's incapable of the help and relief. Now, it seems like you're going to marry him anyway because you're hustling real hard to pay for this wedding. What is he doing? I ain't heard you say we saving our money for the wedding. You're trying to save the money to pay for this wedding that you want. What is he doing? I'm about to give up. If I were you, I would go to him. This is the solution for this. Say, hey, listen, I've come to you several times about you helping me with your mom. You're telling me to ignore it, and you're telling me it ain't that bad. So here's what I want to do. I'm starting to have second thoughts about moving forward. I say let's put this whole wedding on pause. And let's put this relationship on pause because I need a break. Because I'm under a lot of stress right now. And then start crying.
3: Tears work.
2: Boy, start crying. Every man that's got a woman, when she sheds tears, we know we got to do something. And you start finding out who you got. And maybe it's time for you to find out who you have. Because he may not be who you think he is. Let me tell you something, ladies. If you cry in your man and he don't give a... If you cry in front of your man and he don't give a... I'm telling you right now, you either in some mess or you about to get in some mess. And all the men out there, man, I don't mean nothing. My girl cry all the time. I'm not finna react to that.
3: Wow.
2: You have to fix it, dog. That's how it changes. So that's why I'm with it, man, lady. I didn't really go over the letter too much because I think it's worthless. Because she is who she is and she not going to change. But you don't have to marry her boy, who obviously, for some reason, allows his mother to get in everything. If you think she in it now, wait till you get married. She going to be in that same circle because y'all supposed to have a two-handed circle. It's going to be three of y'all holding hands. And he going to be right, doing Steve. Whatever she say do. You might be marrying a mama's boy. I'm just saying.
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10: For your Wednesday, get ready for another beautiful day. Plenty of sunshine, a warm day, high temperatures in the upper 70s. Now tonight, mostly cloudy skies, comfortable tonight, low near 60. Rain moves in for your Thursday. It will be warmer, high temperatures, upper 70s. 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I'm Chief Meteorologist Richard McCullough on 103.9 WDKX. 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
1: So this is from Freddie in Alexandria. Freddie says, I had a disagreement with my wife on the way to church, and she told me that she didn't need me, I needed her. I didn't sit with her that day, and I caught a ride home with a neighbor. I haven't cooked for a solid week, and I've let the grass grow tall in the front yard. I didn't run to her the other day when she yelled about seeing a spider in the kitchen, and I definitely haven't participated when she tried to have sex. I'm still not over it, but I'm going to have to cut the front yard at some point. How do I get my wife to respect me more?
2: What?
3: Whoopie man.
1: This is terrible.
3: When a man don't cut his yard, he mad.
2: When a man don't have sex.
1: Yeah. Just because she said he needed her.
2: Freddie mad for real.
1: Yeah, he is.
2: Well, let me say this, man. I think you need to sit down and go, listen to me. And because this is what people don't understand. Words have power. And you got to watch how you talk to your mate, because you can't get the words back. And you can forever damage a person, man. I don't need you. You need me. What? So he said, all right, cool. I'm going to show you. You don't need me? Okay. And he just started doing some stuff that she needs.
1: On the way to church, they had this argument.
2: But I think you all need to sit down and have a conversation. Say, this is what's happening here. I just feel completely disrespected. How can you talk to me that way and expect me to be the same?

0: And that could be the case right here. So you're going to have to sit down and talk it out, though.
1: Yeah, and how it can't go on too much farther because this is crazy. All right.
2: He didn't care if that spider bit her. I'm telling you, he didn't care.
1: Yeah, all right. All right, we have time for another one, Steve. This is from Anita in Joliet. Anita says, I was on a date and it was so hot outside that I kept wiping sweat from my forehead. Apparently, I rubbed so hard that I shifted my wig and didn't realize it. An old black lady walked by and motioned for me to come over to her. She pulled my wig around and told me I needed some powder because I was looking oily. My date saw it and heard her, and he said the woman was out of line. I took it as a grandmotherly gesture. Was Granny being shady or sweet?
0: No, she was being sweet. She know you're sitting up there looking like a fool.
1: Look at the wig off.
0: You done wiped all the base off your head. You ain't the same color. Your forehead ain't the same color. Now your sideburn. Yeah, the old lady was being very helpful.
1: Yeah, sweet, not like, shady.
0: Yeah, we know with that little curl coming down his forehead. Yeah. That's because you done wiped your wig, your sideburn, in the front of your head now. Yeah, man, and the dude, he talking about, now the dude is just trying to, be, you know, trying to make it like it okay. You know, hey, baby, no, she out of line talking to you like that. No, it's just an old black lady going, baby, come here.
1: Yeah, let me help you.
0: Babe, you look crazy. Straighten your wig up here. Mm-hmm. Get in this bathroom and spread that makeup out so you the same color.
1: Yeah, mm-hmm. That's all that was.
3: That's all it was.
1: Wow.
0: Because the way this world not work now, people just take your picture and post it. Look at this fool I saw at the restaurant.
1: Yeah. But make sure, I'm glad that the grandmother was there so she could do this. Thank you. She deserves gratitude.
0: All right, how hard is you sweat?
1: Coming up in 20 minutes after, we'll have more of the Steve Harvey Morning Show right after this. It was hot.
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13: For your Wednesday, get ready for another beautiful day. Plenty of sunshine, a warm day, high temperatures in the upper 70s. Now tonight, mostly cloudy skies, comfortable tonight, low near 60. Rain moves in for your Thursday. It will be warmer, high temperatures, upper 70s. 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I'm Chief Meteorologist Richard McCullough on 103.9 WDKX. 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
3: Hey, what's up, my Go-Getters? You know what time it is. It's time for that Go-Getter Report. Well, first up, Oprah Winfrey is making headlines after opening up about one of the most memorable interviews with the late Whitney Houston while accepting the Lionheart Award at the Cannes Lions Festival in France. Now, Oprah shared that during Whitney's final appearance on her show, she believed the singer had relapsed and recalled an incident where Whitney fell off the stage. Now, Oprah says she asked audience members not to share photos or details because she feared the story would damage Whitney's reputation. And according to reports, the audience honored her request and the incident remained private for years. But now Whitney's Houston estate is pushing back, led by Pat Houston. The estate says Whitney did not fall during a sound check, but claims it was because of poor lighting and unfamiliarity with the stage, not because she was under the influence. They say while Whitney publicly struggle with addiction, it's unfair to connect every incident to her life to substance abuse. Well, listen, the folks are definitely up in arms when it comes to this most recent share from Oprah Winfrey and feel like she should have just kept it to herself. What's your thoughts on that? Let me know. Well, speaking of thoughts, shout out to the baby who shared a proud dad moment this week. The rapper posted that his 9-year-old daughter is heading to a college summer camp and continuing to sharpen her math skills. Now, we definitely love seeing these artists celebrate their kids. His accomplishments and certainly academic wins. And finally, I hate to see this, but Sexy Red is dealing with a major legal battle after claiming more than $500,000 worth of jewelry, designer handbags, watches, and other valuables were stolen during a birthday retreat she hosted for her mother at a Florida mansion. And according to the documents obtained by People, a masked intruder entered through an unlocked door while the group was celebrating. Now, Sexy Red has filed claims against her former security guard, alleging negligence and saying he failed to properly secure the property. Now, this case is definitely ongoing. Well, this here wraps up that Go-Getter Report. You know what to do. Tap that WDKX app so we can stay connected to you. And make sure you check in each and every weekday as we serve it up to you, the Go-Getter Report, right here on 103.9 WDKX.
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0: I'm all the way up. 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
1: We are 103.9 WDKX, Rochester's number one rated radio station. Now, earlier on in the day, we had Dumb Dumb of the Day, which I have to say, as a Knicks fan, is my favorite Dumb Dumb of the Day of 2026.
2: Yes, man. This lady here was a director at a big bank, got promoted to another executive director position, and she got fired earlier this week because she went viral on social media because she attended the Knicks parade dressed in all New York Knicks gear. She took a city-owned trash can that was Knicks color themed, tipped and took all the trash out of the can and stole it. So people are watching her walking around the city this Knicks themed trash can. Then she gets on the subway. And there's more pictures. It went viral, and it happened to come across the powers to be at the bank. Yeah. They saw this. They reviewed it.
1: Yeah, yeah.
2: And they were like, listen, if she's going to steal a trash can, she'll probably steal $1 million if it's in front of her.
1: How dare you? How dare you, Big Bank, do this to this woman? There's tons of executives that have been drunk on resorts with video footage of doing this and that, and you fired her immediately? It's unbelievable. I'm appalled that they would do that.
2: I think there's a conspiracy behind this.
1: Oh, why is that?
2: I think her boss is from San Antonio.
1: Oh, maybe. Maybe. And that should be investigated. I'm saying, all right, listen. The crime that was committed is loitering and theft. Okay? Loitering because she threw the trash on the ground.
2: On the ground, yeah.
1: And theft because she took the trash can.
2: The city-owned trash can.
1: Is it a fireable offense? No.
2: It could be questioned if you're arrested, and NYPD responded to this and said they haven't received a complaint to the incident and there's no charges been filed against her.
1: So that means the bank jumped the gun, all right? You wanted to get rid of this lady, and I'm not just arguing for her because she's from the Bronx or Dominicano.
2: Yeah.
1: I don't care. I'm just coming as a Knicks fan here.
2: Right.
1: I just don't think they should have fired her. I believe that people have done worse at jobs and they've not been fired. They got moved to another department or they get put over here, they get put over there, but they don't get fired. And this ain't no fireable offense. If you're going to fire people for doing stuff, I'm sure there's some executives and some other people that have done some stuff in that really is criminal that need to be fired.
2: Yeah. Now, she had just got promoted as a community industry engagement position there. Before that, she was the executive director of DEI.
1: All right. So let me ask you a question. Demotion? All right. You got promotion? Demotion.
2: Yeah.
1: I mean, what you did is looks bad on the company, blah, blah, blah, blah, blah. They didn't do that. They fired her.
2: Yeah.
1: So I think they went over the line. And they are lucky. Let me just tell you this right now. Big Bank, wherever you are, you are lucky the Knicks season is not in full effect because you would have been right up there with Elmo and Trae Young. Forget you.
2: NBT Bank would have never done that.
1: So I just goes to show you, folks, pick the right bank. That's all you got to do. We are 103.9 WDKX.
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2: For your Wednesday, get ready for another beautiful day. Plenty of sunshine, a warm day, high temperatures in the upper 70s. Now tonight, mostly cloudy skies, comfortable tonight, low near 60. Rain moves in for your Thursday. It will be warmer, high temperatures, upper 70s. 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I'm Chief Meteorologist Richard McCullough on 103.9 WDKX. 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
2: Time now for a round of Would You Rather. Would you rather playful teasing or sensual touching?
3: Playful teasing. What is playful teasing?
4: Yo, yeah, Shirley, what is that?
2: Playful teasing. You know, if you know how we do it a lot on this show. We tease each other.
4: No,
2: but
4: we
2: we're
4: don't.
2: Just playing.
4: No,
2: well, off
4: not on
2: the
4: this
2: air
4: show.
2: We do. Yeah, off
4: no,
2: the
4: no,
2: air
4: we don't.
2: Do.
4: Shirley, no, we don't.
2: We do. We tease each other all the time.
4: Okay,
2: why are you
1: playful teasing versus what?
2: Or a sensual touching. That
4: see,
2: we do not
4: we,
2: do.
4: That's why you can't do the verses. See, we don't need to. That's you what? Can't
1: do
4: say.
1: Do we do sensual touching on here too?
2: Yeah, no, we do not. I just said that. No. No, we do.
4: What day is that?
2: What day is what?
4: The sensual touching. Because I ain't been here for that.
2: It's not about the show. It's what you rather do, what you prefer in your life, in, you know, whatever. You want to just tease someone or you want to sensual touch them. That's
1: I
2: want to
1: be
2: question.
1: Touched. Yeah,
2: okay.
1: I want to be touched. Sensual.
2: All right.
4: Why but that sensual going to lead to something. I'm just going to say that right off the bat.
2: You just can't do that. All right.
1: I can't
2: would you
1: spell
2: rather,
1: it, but I want it. But go ahead.
2: Would you rather go on a dream vacation or get one cosmetic procedure done? Ooh.
4: Oh, dream vacation.
1: No, dream vacation.
4: Yeah. Mm-hmm. What I'm going to get done?
2: Yeah, that's like what I would like to know. What would you get done now?
4: I can't get nothing done. It's too late.
1: It's too late. We've
2: passed.
1: We've accepted
2: the window.
1: Who we are.
2: The window
1: we've
2: is closed.
1: Accepted.
2: How we just work with what you have now.
5: Wait. It. So if you had an opportunity to get a 6-pack plastic surgery, a whole
1: how long that take to heal? All that. That's a lot of work.
5: I don't know. 6 weeks, whatever. However long it takes to heal.
2: So no. Steve, no. You're quiet. No, it's
4: well,
2: free.
4: Going, no, no, no. I'm going to mess up the operation cause to what? Heal, I'm going to need some ice cream. And
2: to make you feel better.
4: Yeah, I'm going to just
2: feel better.
4: Get through with the surgery, look up. Oh, yeah, 6-pack 2 days later. What happened?
1: I got a Rocky Road 6-pack.
5: So you messed up the results have changed because
2: he needed the ice cream to soothe them. Yeah. All right. Would you rather live in a mansion with a hoarder or would you rather live in an apartment alone? You know, a hoarder. Hoarder.
1: Yeah.
2: Okay,
1: that's
2: make
1: got
2: sure.
1: Got the stuff everywhere. Yeah. You just kind of barely can get through the house.
2: Uh-huh. But it's a mansion, though.
1: Yeah, but you done hoarded all over it, though.
5: You done what?
1: You done hoarded all over.
4: I live with a partial hoarder anyway.
2: What's a partial hoarder?
4: All these shoes and bags in here. I know good and hell well we can't wear all these, so I already know we hoard.
2: Now, bags and shoes do not count as hoarding, all right?
4: Oh, yes, it do.
2: They
1: if
2: do
1: they
2: not.
1: They only flow in the way.
5: No, they do not.
2: They do not. All right. Thank you, guys. That's today's round of Would You Rather. Coming up next, it is our last break of the day, and we will close out the show with the one and only Steve Harvey right after this.
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0: We are what it will be now to be DKX Rochester's number one rated radio station. Thank you for making us part of your day on this Wednesday morning. Is what would you do if you were in this scenario?
1: Well, two friends, Rita and Kim, they became roommates and they now share a $1,500 a month apartment. Now, in the past, Rita helped Kim when she was struggling financially, and when she helped her, she told her to pay her back, and Kim eventually paid her back.
0: Cool.
1: Now, the shoe's on the other foot. Rita is injured and can't work and is falling behind on her rent. So now she leans on Kim and asks her for support, but Kim doesn't respond the same way Rita did before.
0: Uh-oh.
1: Rita feels hurt, and she thinks Kim is being selfish, and now she may move out. Now, does Rita have the right to feel disappointed with Kim, and is Kim wrong for not being there for Rita?
0: That's a rough one, man. Come on. You know full well your friend was there for when you needed him. And now the shoe's on the other foot and we have amnesia.
1: So I'll say this.
0: Time to move out, dog. It's over. It's time to move out.
1: Rita has every right to feel disappointed. She has every right to feel disappointed in Kim. Now, is Kim wrong? I don't think Kim is wrong. I think Rita is wrong for thinking that Kim moves like she moves. We can't assume that we, you know, think the same way. We can't assume that just because I have a big heart and I'm willing to help you when you're down and out, I can't assume that you're going to do the same for me because you're not obligated to.
0: I'm just surprised that they're friends like that. Like, you don't just move in with somebody you're just cool with. You move in with somebody who's a friend. And then when that friend runs into financial issues, I'm just saying, you know, she held true to her word and gave it back as a friend. Now the roles are reversed and you can't do it?
1: Well, you know, you have friendships.
0: It's over, dog.
1: You have friendships out there because, you know, you beneficial as an individual, but you're also beneficial.
0: Yeah, this is going to end the friendship. I'm sorry, man. This is a friendship thing because this can go either way. What do you think? Text or call 678-1039. Is there somebody right? Is somebody wrong? Or is this friendship just done? Let us know. Text or call 678-1039, 222-1039. What would you do Wednesday scenario on 1039 WDKX? It's just

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4: All right, guys, here we are, our last break on the day, our last break of the day, and on the day, I guess, for this show anyway. Thank you for listening, as always. Steve, you have some closing to take us?
5: I'll give you an example. Early in the day, we were talking about, it's my anniversary. And they said it was your 20th anniversary. And I said, yeah. And I remember this, my 19th. Mm-hmm. But, you know, whatever I say, it don't matter, because the people who want to troll are going to say what they want to say regardless. He lying about his anniversary day. I don't think they together anyway, because he got the number on blah, blah, blah, blah, blah, blah, blah. So Carla was asking me, she said, Steve, does that ever really bother you? And now, let's be honest. I'm a human being. So, of course, when you hear lies about you that's on the internet, yeah, it bothers you because you're a human being. But do I take time to address it? 100% absolutely not. Does it bother me? I'm a human being. Because it does trouble you sometimes. Go, man, where'd they get that from? Why would they say that? Why don't they care? What happened to us where we stopped pulling for each other? Do you know how hard it is to be successful as a person? Now, throw in the added factor that you happen to be black. Throw that on top of it. Do you know how hard it is to be successful just for anybody? I don't care what color you are. Then throw in the added factor. Now throw in the other added factor that along your way that your biggest haters are contributors to your downfall or pulling on a willingness to bring you down are the people that's the same color as you. That's crazy to me. That is absolutely crazy to me. We are the last people on earth that need another roadblock. We the last one that needs another deterrent. How much we got to do, man. And we have got to do better as a people. We really do, for one another. You know, look, somebody they asked me the opinion about Kevin Hart's roast and all this here. I've done one roast in my career. I've been asked to do a lot. I wasn't asked to do Kevin's roast. I'm not saying that. But I've been asked to do a lot of roasts. Shaquille O'Neal's, all this, a lot of people. And I just don't do them because I don't like that. I don't like that genre of comedy where we just sit up and just tear at each other like ravenous dogs. And then it's supposed to be funny. And then you got to sit there in a chair and just take it. I just don't see that. And, you know, man, I just always try to use my platform in a positive way. I try to use this 4 hours on this radio show to uplift, to be spiritual, to be a reminder, to be kind. Now, you know, we say some crazy stuff on this show from time to time, but it's either done in light of humor or something like that. And do we cross the line? I think to some people we do. But we're not intentionally trying to be jacked up. I'm really, really want you to just laugh and have a good time. Now, is it oftentimes at the expense of someone? Yeah, because that's what comedy is, man. Comedy sometimes will be an expense. But if you're not trying to be mean-spirited, you can still do it. But I just think, man, that we as a people, we've done enough. We've gone through enough. What else we got to prove? So we got an administration now that has destroyed DEI in this country. So in my mentoring camp, they used to send the 25 soldiers and a little check. Donald Trump became president and hired Elon Musk to come through with Doge. He cut out all DEI programs. So they looked at my program and considered it a DEI program because it's mostly black kids. So they removed the soldiers and they removed the funding. But let me tell you how effective this program is. The 20 soldiers that normally come, that have been coming for years, and the new ones that wanted to volunteer, they got together and they took their leave of absence during the same week as my mentoring camp, and they came down there and volunteered. Now, we lost the money, but we didn't lose the men because they cared. White soldiers, black soldiers, because they cared. Did you hear me? I said white soldiers and black soldiers because they care. Now, I'm going to get out here and help Steve Harvey out. I heard about that program. It's great. White and black. So if we as black people are going to be successful and are going to become the best that we can be, it would behoove us to be a bit more supportive of one another. I got you trying to get clicks because you need some money. But when you make money at the expense of other people, you're going to suffer with that money. I promise you, you will. That ain't Steve Harvey. That's the Lord God Almighty. Do unto others as you would have them do unto you. Forgive us our trespasses as you would forgive those who trespass against you. If you ain't got no forgiveness in your conversation, if you ain't got no encouragement in your game, ain't none coming your way. I wish we would do better, man. That's something for us to think about. Because I'm not going to tear nobody down on my show over and over and over. I'm just not going to do it. Y'all have a great day today. Talk to God. He would absolutely love to hear from you.
4: 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Participants must be legal U.S. residents at least 18 years old unless otherwise stated. For complete contest rules, visit SteveHarveyFM.com.
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7: 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Plenty of sunshine, a warm day, high temperatures in the upper 70s. Now tonight, mostly cloudy skies, comfortable tonight, low near 60. Rain moves in for your Thursday. It will be warmer, high temperatures, upper 70s. 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I'm Chief Meteorologist Richard McCullough on 103.9 WDKX. 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
1: Where you at?
0: At the house with it, watching sinners.
1: Who you with?
0: On the couch with my favorite sinner. I was about to, but you convinced us. Should I decorate her walls or log off to Pinterest? Never too late to meditate on emotional attachments. Even

0: 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Dr. Stacey Killings joins us for a brief moment this morning. What would you do Wednesday scenario into this Wednesday Mental Health Matters? Good morning, Dr. Killings. How are you?
1: Good morning. I am well. How are you?
0: Pretty good. Pretty good. I know this is going to be interesting because I think what happens with mental health, and we talk about a lot of different things, and I want to, before you go, get into the discussion of the end of the school year and friendships, bullying, good core communication at school with parents. It's a time to sort of reflect and start thinking about whether that environment is the right environment for the next school year. I know a lot of people have said, you know what, yeah, they're going to go back to the same school. Others, it might be time for a new change. But I think as the kids get older, we have to have these discussions on how we feel comfortable? Do we feel supported at school? Because it's about to wrap up, and you know what happens. We go into the summer, and then that's it. And then you come back to the brand new school year, and the issues haven't been resolved. You know, the problem from last year lingers over to this year.
1: Yeah.
0: And you don't have the right support team, in place to handle it. So there is this, I do want to make sure we're aware, there is this sort of exit school year interview that I do with my kids just to make sure we're ready to go come the start of the new year in September.
1: That's right. Very good.
0: WDKX, the Wiggle Closer, we'll get into that. But first, resolving an issue involving friends, and what would you do Wednesday scenario? The scenario, Dr. Killings, has to do with two friends living together. One friend, Rita, helped out the friend/roommate in a time of need, whatever that might be. And then the roles are now reversed. Rita's the one now in trouble, and the friend that she lives with is not willing or capable or does not help out. And so it has totally fractured the relationship. Now, I know this can be very mentally taxing for people who live in these situations, family members that have been through these situations. This is what one caller had to say, Dr. Killings, about the situation.
1: Okay.
2: My thing is, I think the sick person, Rita, is she set herself up for disappointment when she expected her friend to do what she did for her. She is expecting her friend to be a her. So just like DJ Sight said, she set herself up for disappointment by expecting her friend to be a her. You're not going to get a you out of everybody else. Mm-hmm. And even over the years, you can expect your best friend to be a you, because she's not. So she set herself up for disappointment when she expected her friend to, you know, pay it forward or pay it back. And she said, well, I did it for you. You could do it for me. The friend is on some, well, I'm not you. So I think Rita set herself up for disappointment, and she should have been paying more attention to her friend as they were living together. So then she would have had a backup plan for herself to

0: say, okay, well, she really not going to help me if I, you know, get hurt or whatever and can't make the money. So that's my opinion. That's what I've learned over the 30-something years that I've been trying to have friends.
1: Thank you for calling in this morning. I appreciate that.
0: We are welcome. Have a wonderful day.
1: Your thoughts, Dr. Killing, on that, and so the opinion from the caller and your opinion of the situation.
2: Yeah, so I loved it how the caller said, you're expecting her to be a you, but she's a her.
1: Yep.
2: That was so cute. But I completely understand where she's coming from, and where she's coming from certainly makes sense. Looking at it from a mental health standpoint, I know the friend that who's didn't get the kindness reciprocated.
1: Mm-hmm.
2: I'm sure she's feeling betrayed, and I am certain she's feeling resentful. She's certainly feeling angry and feeling taken for granted. All of those feelings are rising to the surface because she was expecting to get back what she gave.
1: Mm-hmm.
2: And the problem with that is that big word, she was expecting.
1: Mm-hmm.
2: And that word expecting, you cannot move forward with an expectation. Because when you're not met with what you are expecting, then you're going to feel that betrayal. You're going to feel that resentment. You're going to get all mad and angry and upset. It would have been great if her friend would have reciprocated, but she didn't. So that is when you can now start seeing people for exactly who they are. You were able to support your friend in a particular way. And when you needed their support in the same way and they weren't able to come through for you, there is nothing you can do about that.
1: Mm.
2: You have to deal with your feelings, those feelings of feeling betrayed, those feelings of resentment, and those feelings of anger. You have to deal with those feelings on your own. And what those feelings can do for you is they can help you determine how you treat that individual from that point on.
1: Mm. It's rough. I do know that a lot of people feel as if there's more solid foundation with friendships. I think the caller said something I thought was interesting in a sense that are we sometimes blind to these sort of flags, or I shouldn't say it's a red flag, but certain flags that we have with friendships and relationships that we're blinded to that later reveal themselves in moments like this. Are we going through sometimes relationships or friendships a little sort of naive because it's a good vibe? It's always great to have a good vibe with somebody. You don't want to ruin that by saying, oh, I didn't like that, or ooh, what if that were me? Are we not analyzing our friends and our family as much because we love them and we care about them?
2: Absolutely. And we turn a blind eye to those red flags.
1: Mm-hmm.
2: But you know, as the saying goes, people will show you who they are, and when they show you, you need to pay attention and you need to listen. So yes, I can tell you that I'm a giving person and I have all this money in the bank, and whenever my friends need to borrow money, I'm always there for them. But when I show you that a family member needed some gas money, and I was like, nope, I'm not giving them any money. Those are the behaviors that you need to pay attention to. I might be saying out of my mouth I'm one way, but I'm showing you by my behavior that I'm another way. The behavior is what you need to listen to. And oftentimes people will show you who they are. They might try to tell you something different,
1: mm-hmm.
2: but they will show you who they are. And that is what you need to pay attention to. And they always show you who they are.
1: Yeah, it's you got to take those sort of signals and then give them. I mean, listen, you can give grace to somebody. Somebody can be in a bad space, a bad moment, a bad mood, or whatever it might be. But it really just depends on the individual. And is that a consistent pattern of who they are? Or is it just one of those sort of bad days and mad moments that they even wish they could take back? I do want to get into, before you go, Dr. Killings, the end of the school year, these discussions that we have. So every year when my kids were younger, we would have like sort of the discussion how the school year went, what we need to work on for school. But I just find this to be very interesting how important it is to know the difference between classmates and friends. They are not the same thing. Sometimes they are, but very few hold the same weight. So you'll have bullying that goes on from, you know, fourth grade, fifth grade, sixth grade, seventh grade, usually in the middle schools all the way up to the high school, which it does continue on there. But can we talk a little bit about having that end of school year conversation of what went well, what didn't go well beyond academics? Because I think there's a lot of things that happen in school. Parents just don't know what's going on because they don't ask.
2: That's correct. And, you know, you should be asking your kids certain questions every day. And not just wait until the end of the school year, because even though school is out, you have social media and whatever may have been happening during the school year, it will continue throughout the summer because of social media. Kids can come in on the first day of school and a fight break out and you're like, wait a minute, it's just the first day of school. You haven't seen these individuals all summer. No, I haven't seen them, but so-and-so has been talking about this one. And then this one picked up the message and carried it on to this one. So you have to be aware that your kids are still involved in social, could be involved in social conflicts via social media. So it's important to have the conversations with your kids, not just about how did your day go? Who did you eat lunch with? That's a big indication of your child's peer group. Who did you sit next to in the cafeteria? I often will ask my children, who did you sit next to? Who sat across from you? Who sat on either side of you? Because that's going to let me know. It's going to give me a glimpse into who they're socializing with, who their peers are. The other question to ask is, who did you sit next to on the bus? Or when you had free time, what did you choose to do? Did you choose to go to the library and hang out with friends? And what friends were you hanging out with? Another question to ask is, how many times did you get a pass to the bathroom? And I said, well, all depend upon the age level of the students that you're working with. How many times did you go to the restroom? Because some kids will try to meet up in the bathroom. Mm-hmm. Some kids will try to meet up and walk through the halls. Some kids will try to meet up at another individual's classroom. So you have to know the questions to ask to find out how your child is spending their day, because you often end up with those parents who are like, no, not my child. He or she goes to class every day and is on time. Then you come to find out, well, your child is the one. They're not in class every day. They're not in class on time every day. So you have to know the questions to ask, and you have to make sure that you're paying attention and asking those questions and making sure you pay attention to the answers that they provide. And at the end of the school year, you want to ask, how did your end of the school year go? What do you have left in your locker? What did you leave in your locker? Did you have anybody help you clean out your locker? Now, who are going to be the people, who will be your peers that you're planning on continuing or connecting with over the summer? And with that connection, what are those things that you and your peers are planning to do over the summer? You have to be very specific with the questions, and you can't ask young people yes or no answers, because they will shut it down in a heartbeat. You have to ask the type of questions that you can get some extended comprehensive answers from, just to know what their plan is to know what type of peers they're hanging out with and what their plans are for the summer.
1: Yeah. A lot of the stuff that I've noticed in recent two, now three, is some of the mental health stuff can actually affect their grades, their attitude towards school. They don't go, like you said, that they're are they skipping a class? Are they deciding? You know what I mean? All of that stuff mounts up to things that probably have nothing to do with academics at all. It's the social peer group.
2: It is absolutely the social peer group. And again, you want to be having these conversations with your children throughout the school year. And another piece is very important. You also want to be conversing, or whether it's email or cell phone, you want to be conversing with your child's teachers, because they can also give you some insight. You know, there might be a teacher, well, so-and-so doesn't come to my class ever. I am her eighth period teacher, and she doesn't show up to my class at all. And you're not going to, you won't always get a phone call home because of that. You should. In a perfect world, you would. But you can't always rely on the teacher to reach out to you as a parent. That would be wonderful. However, if you are concerned about your child's well-being and their education, you as well have to reach out to your child and to your child's educators as well.
1: Absolutely. Dr. Stacey Killings, looking forward to having you back in studio during the summer. Appreciate your time this morning.
2: Absolutely. Thanks so much. Looking forward to seeing you all live and in person next week.
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5: 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Let's talk about getting what you want. We're all going through a whole lot lately, and some people are just juggling a whole bunch, and they might not be able to be their nicest in all situations. Next time someone treats you funny, I want you to control your reaction in that situation and kill them with kindness. That's right. Say nice and helpful things back to them so that they can better help you. If someone at the drive-thru is not as nice as they could be, kill them with kindness. If a call center worker isn't helping the way you think they should, kill them with kindness. If your communications with someone, anyone, is going south, smile and genuinely be kind. See, there's a saying, you catch a whole lot more bees with honey than you do with vinegar. And we all know that famous quote by Michelle Obama, when they go low, we go high. If someone in your life is acting crazy, what do? Kill them with kindness.
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8: For your Wednesday, get ready for another beautiful day. Plenty of sunshine, a warm day, high temperatures in the upper 70s. Now tonight, mostly cloudy skies, comfortable tonight, low near 60. Rain moves in for your Thursday. It will be warmer, high temperatures, upper 70s. 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I'm Chief Meteorologist Richard McCullough on 103.9 WDKX. 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
5: For your Wednesday, get ready for another beautiful day. Plenty of sunshine, a warm day, high temperatures in the upper 70s. Now tonight, mostly cloudy skies, comfortable tonight, low near 60. Rain moves in for your Thursday. It will be warmer, high temperatures, upper 70s. 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I'm Chief Meteorologist Richard McCullough on 103.9 WDKX. 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

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Big Master P vibe, no limit. Ballin' hard on another hemisphere. Somebody tell them people, Mr. Hemisphere.

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0: We are 103.9 WDKX, Rochester's number one rated radio station. Now, earlier on in the day, we had Dumb Dumb of the Day, which I have to say, as a Knicks fan, is my favorite Dumb Dumb of the Day of 2026.
1: Yes, man. This lady here was a director at a big bank, got promoted to another executive director position, and she got fired earlier this week because she went viral on social media because she attended the Knicks parade dressed in all New York Knicks gear. She took a city-owned trash can that was Knicks color themed, tipped and took all the trash out of the can and stole it. So people are watching her walking around the city this Knicks themed trash can. Then she gets on the subway. And there's more pictures. It went viral, and it happened to come across the powers to be at the bank. Yeah. They saw this. They reviewed it.
0: Yeah, yeah.
1: And they were like, listen, if she's going to steal a trash can, she'll probably steal $1 million if it's in front of her.
0: How dare you? How dare you, Big Bank, do this to this woman? There's tons of executives that have been drunk on resorts with video footage of doing this and that, and you fired her immediately? It's unbelievable. I'm appalled that they would do that.
1: I think there's a conspiracy behind this.
0: Oh, why is that?
1: I think her boss is from San Antonio.
0: Oh, maybe. And that should be investigated. I'm saying, all right, listen. The crime that was committed is loitering and theft. Okay? Loitering because she threw the trash on the ground.
1: On the ground, yeah.
0: And theft because she took the trash can.
1: The city-owned trash can.
0: Is it a fireable offense? No.
1: It could be questioned if you're arrested, and NYPD responded to this and said they haven't received a complaint to the incident and there is no charges been filed against them.
0: So that means the bank jumped the gun. All right? You wanted to get rid of this lady, and I'm not just arguing for her because she's from the Bronx or Dominicano.
1: Yeah.
0: I don't care. I'm just coming as a Knicks fan here.
1: Right.
0: I just don't think they should have fired her. I believe that people have done worse at jobs, and they've not been fired. They got moved to another department, or they get put over here, they get put over there, but they don't get fired, and this ain't no fireable offense. If you're going to fire people for doing stuff, I'm sure there's some executives or some other people that have done some stuff in that really is criminal that need to be fired.
1: Yeah. Now, she had just got promoted as a community industry engagement position there. Before that, she was the executive director of DEI.
0: All right. So let me ask you a question. Demotion? All right. You got promotion? Demotion.
1: Yeah.
0: I mean, what you did is looks bad on the company, blah, blah, blah, blah, blah. They didn't do that. They fired her.
1: Yeah.
0: So I think they went over the line. And they are lucky. Let me just tell you this right now. Big Bank, wherever you are, you are lucky the Knicks season is not in full effect, because you would have been right up there with Elmo and Trae Young. Forget you.
1: NBT Bank would have never done that.
0: So I just goes to show you, folks, pick the right bank. That's all you got to do. We are 103.9 WDKX.
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0: I got bigger plans of staying rich. 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And your diamonds like tap water. 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These BBS is way awesome. Park CLS for baby mama. Drop to your death without warning. Get out the way, get out the way, get out the way, yeah. Get out the way, get the f*** up out my way, yeah.
1: Etta Mae is on WDKX.

0: putting you in the know if you ain't already know. 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
1: Ooh, yeah, baby.
0: Doing it the go-getter way.
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3: Hey, what's up, my Go-Getters? You know what time it is. It's time for that Go-Getter Report. Well, first up, Oprah Winfrey is making headlines after opening up about one of the most memorable interviews with the late Whitney Houston while accepting the Lionheart Award at the Cannes Lions Festival in France. Now, Oprah shared that during Whitney's final appearance on her show, she believed the singer had relapsed and recalled an incident where Whitney fell off the stage. Now, Oprah says she asked audience members not to share photos or details because she feared the story would damage Whitney's reputation. And according to reports, the audience honored her request and the incident remained private for years. But now Whitney's Houston estate is pushing back, led by Pat Houston. The estate says Whitney did not fall during a sound check, but claims it was because of poor lighting and unfamiliarity with the stage, not because she was under the influence. They say while Whitney publicly struggle with addiction, it's unfair to connect every incident to her life to substance abuse. Well, listen, the folks are definitely up in arms when it comes to this most recent share from Oprah Winfrey and feel like she should have just kept it to herself. What's your thoughts on that? Let me know. Well, speaking of thoughts, shout out to the baby who shared a proud dad moment this week. The rapper posted that his 9-year-old daughter is heading to a college summer camp and continuing to sharpen her math skills. Now, we definitely love seeing these artists celebrate their kids. His accomplishments and certainly academic wins. And finally, I hate to see this, but Sexy Red is dealing with a major legal battle after claiming more than $500,000 worth of jewelry, designer handbags, watches, and other valuables were stolen during a birthday retreat she hosted for her mother at a Florida mansion. And according to the documents obtained by People, a masked intruder entered through an unlocked door while the group was celebrating. Now, Sexy Red has filed claims against her former security guard, alleging negligence and saying he failed to properly secure the property. Now, this case is definitely ongoing. Well, this here wraps up that Go-Getter Report. You know what to do. Tap that WDKX app so we can stay connected to you. And make sure you check in each and every weekday as we serve it up to you, the Go-Getter Report, right here on 103.9 WDKX.
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9: For your Wednesday, get ready for another beautiful day. Plenty of sunshine, a warm day, high temperatures in the upper 70s. Now tonight, mostly cloudy skies, comfortable tonight, low near 60. Rain moves in.

0: 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It will be warmer, high temperatures, upper 70s. 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I'm Chief Meteorologist Richard McCullough on 103.9 WDKX. 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
1: For your Wednesday, get ready for another beautiful day. Plenty of sunshine, a warm day, high temperatures in the upper 70s. Now tonight, mostly cloudy skies, comfortable tonight, low near 60. Rain moves in for your Thursday. It will be warmer, high temperatures, upper 70s. 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I'm Chief Meteorologist Richard McCullough on 103.9 WDKX. 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
1: For your Wednesday, get ready for another beautiful day. Plenty of sunshine, a warm day, high temperatures in the upper 70s. Now tonight, mostly cloudy skies, comfortable tonight, low near 60. Rain moves in for your Thursday. It will be warmer, high temperatures, upper 70s. 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I'm Chief Meteorologist Richard McCullough on 103.9 WDKX. Have a good day.
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Super Shorts, Easy Out There. Man, what up, Greg? What up? Hold that down. I'm on that West Coast 5 right now, right? Keep it right there.

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1: For your Wednesday, get ready for another beautiful day. Plenty of sunshine, a warm day, high temperatures in the upper 70s. Now tonight, mostly cloudy skies, comfortable tonight, low near 60. Rain moves in for your Thursday. It will be warmer, high temperatures, upper 70s. If you've been injured in a car accident, make it easy. 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I'm Chief Meteorologist Richard McCullough on 103.9 WD.
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0: 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This is Rochester's last ride home from school. Happy summer 2026. Class of 2026, congratulations. You made it. And some of those people at school you never have to see again. I know that's a relief for a lot of people. Some people are really sad that they'll never see certain people in class just passing by. But hey, what's meant to be, what would be. Either you can connect on social media, or maybe they'll end up at your college or at your workplace, or whatever the case will be. So don't be sad. This is the next chapter in your life. Congratulations to all the grads. To Girl Jazzy T. On the flip side of this, we got something new from J. Cole. We'll do a double play. Victoria Monet on the way. And for my graduates, Nas, I know you can be what you want to be. Gonna play that next on DKX.
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0: 1039 WDKX J. Cole. Back to back, double play right there. This one is new at 2, and it's called Legacy with your girl Jazzy T. Congratulations goes out to Demond Mix, who won the primary yesterday and will be seeking his fourth term in the 137th Assembly District. And he'll be challenged by a Republican small business owner named David Ferris come November. But I do believe that his legacy is cemented here in the Rochester area, and we continue to see him do great things for us. So I think a win is inevitable come November. So once again, congratulations on the primary win, Demond Mix and your girl Jazzy T hanging out. I got something brand new. Chris Brown is back in Detroit, linking up this time with Skilla Baby, and he got Bryson Tiller on the hook. So we're going to get into that next right here on 103.9 WDKX.
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True and Drew Hill and Ginuwine and Cut Close. So you'll be able to see Cut Close and Keith singing that song live on stage for you. That is happening at the Blue Cross Arena September the 5th. Nice little way to close out the summer. But we're just getting started on the summer. I just wanted to make sure that you grab those tickets. But summer is in full spring. Is that right? Full swing? Yes, full swing. I'm excited because it's the last day of school for a lot of people in the area. So this is Rochester's last ride home from school, at least for this year, and then going on vacation or whatever the summer has in store for you and your family. 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

0: Well, if it's a groove you need, it's a groove we'll bring all day, every day, 103.9 WDKX, but especially during Rochester's Best Ride Home. 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

0: 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And your girl Jazzy T, that's new music right there. Tone Stith is the artist's name. On the flip side of this, Doja Cat, Janet Jackson, Keisha Cole, that's all next right here on DKX.
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Got to give a big happy birthday shout out to Solange, who is celebrating her 40th, the big 4-0. Also, singer Black is turning 34. 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You got actress Raven Goodwin from, she is turning 34. I don't have her from, and also Debo was born this day, 1950.

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1: My name is Derek Johnson. Today's my birthday.
0: Well, very happy birthday to you, Derek.
1: Thank you.
0: How did you come across us? I see you have like a 689 area code. Where is that from?
1: So it's from Florida, but I grew up here. I just moved from here like 4 years ago.
0: Okay. And so you back now or just visiting?
1: I'm visiting because my oldest daughter is graduating tomorrow.
0: Nice. Well, welcome back. What a beautiful birthday gift to watch your daughter walk across the stage.
1: Yeah.
0: Love that for you. All right. And what is her name?
1: Her name is Ariana Day.
0: And what school is she graduating from?
1: Gage Chalai. All right. Thank you.
0: You're welcome. 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

0: Leon Thomas going crazy on the guitar with Chris Brown. That song is Fallen. This is Rochester's Best Ride Home. Getting ready for the Jazzy Drive at 5 with DJ Wire. But first, we'll do some Rihanna, Faith Evans, and set the tone right next on DKX.
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Shout out to Snoop Dogg, man. Not only was he mentioned in the graduation speech at Brighton High School yesterday, but he just got the keys to his city, Long Beach, and he had 18 mayors in attendance as he was debuting the new stadium. Performance area that he made there in Long Beach, put on an epic concert. But I'm still stuck on, he got 18 mayors from across the country to come and hang out with Snoop Dogg in Long Beach. You

1039 WDKX inside the Jazzy Drive at 5, getting you that vibe as you're on your way home. Maybe from school for the last time, getting ready for a summer vacation, or just

0: you are enjoying the fact that you can stay up a little bit late tonight. Last school night for a lot of people around town, and a lot of graduations happening. Congratulations to the class of 2026. Congratulations to all my students moving up a grade. It's your girl Jazzy T. I got some more Tims on the way. I got what you need next on DKX.
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2: Warm day, high temperatures in the upper 70s. Now tonight, mostly cloudy skies. Comfortable tonight, low near 60. Rain moves in for your Thursday. It will be warmer, high temperatures, upper 70s. 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I'm Chief Meteorologist Richard McCullough on 103.9 WDKX. Have a good day.

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1: Well, in come the thing them call a broken heart. This blessed love will never part. You don't know it from the start. Me tell them say I'm dirty, yeah. A Sean Paul and Sasha, come sing.

afternoon. I swear, like, with school getting let out and with Juneteenth and just like long weekends, and it's hard for me to catch up. Like, I honestly have to stop and think before I say what day of the week it is. But I know it's Wednesday because I'm here, and I'll be here tomorrow. And that's Throwback Thursday. And I know that because it's DJ Sight's favorite day of the week. And the Don't Be Late at 8 mix is always on point. So make sure you wake up with that. Then you got Deja Vu at noon with

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2: Warm day, high temperatures in the upper 70s. Now tonight, mostly cloudy skies. Comfortable tonight, low near 60. Rain moves in for your Thursday. It will be warmer, high temperatures, upper 70s. If you've been injured in a car accident, make it easy. 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I'm Chief Meteorologist Richard McCullough of 103.9 WDKX. Have a good day.
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1: Tonight, mostly cloudy skies. Comfortable tonight, low near 60. Rain moves in for your Thursday. It will be warmer, high temperatures, upper 70s. If you've been injured in a car accident, make it easy. 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I'm Chief Meteorologist Richard McCullough on 103.9 WDKX. 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
1: Tonight, mostly cloudy skies, comfortable tonight, low near 60. Rain moves in for your Thursday. It will be warmer, high temperatures, upper 70s. 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I'm Chief Meteorologist Richard McCullough on 103.9 WDKX. Have a good day.
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0: on another hemisphere. 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Mr. Hem.
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0: On the couch with my favorite sinner. I was about to, but you convinced us. Should I decorate her walls or log off to Pinterest? Never too late to meditate on emotional attachments. Even

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See you at the bar, you was hardly talking. That's when I knew that your heart was scarring. Friends to lovers need a part to star in. Like, wait, babe, let me

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